My name's Zara, you're listening to Tuesday Mornings, and you just heard from Charlie Ivan Band with A Mirror in a Dark Room. It came out on Friday last week, August 7th, which is exciting because this Friday, Charlie Ivan will be playing the track for you off of his album Of Nothing at the Vanguard, featuring two Sydney artists, Hinano Fujisaki and Beryl. These two artists suit the gig very well because, as you listen to with that song, Charlie Ivan's music is quite moody and brooding. And I believe this is in part due to the way that the track was recorded. The song was recorded in Alice Springs on Arente Country with Dylan Young, aka Way Dynamic, an artist that I've interviewed on this show before. And their collaboration drew on the landscape around them from Central and Western Australia and discovering what stories could come out of that environment. The track was sent to me via email by Anthologies, which is a record label based in Melbourne. And I will continue to be starting off the show with a song sent to me via the mail. So if you yourself would like to send me one of your songs, please do. I encourage you to do so. You can contact me at zara.u@fbiradio.com. To celebrate the collaboration between Way Dynamic and Charlie Ivan Band, I'm going to play for you a song by Way Dynamic now. This one's called I Was the Dancer. On FBI.

My name is Zara Upfold. You're tuned into Tuesday Mornings, and coming up next, I have a string of songs for you that all contain a language warning. I repeat, language warning. We're coming in with some hip-hop, starting with Sydney-based solo artist Mickey's song, No More.

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1: I think that was the first time I was ever on radio. 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
0: You're the Kid Leroy. We have to know.
2: Bitch won't play no Tamagotchi, so little bitch don't play with me. Tamagotchi on my this, shit. This clip might be a prophecy. Tamagotchi on your feet. If this is your final call, then this your final fantasy. This your final fantasy. This your final fantasy. No mood on a beat. It's Jacoby on a beat. If you see me pose, I'm loading. Game uploading, playing number one. Never needed a motive. Playing number one, never needed a modem. Bitch, stay sitting on my hip. I don't got no time for games. Time I got you hoping. Time I got me hocus pocus. Mixing a potion, I gotta stay focused. My mind on money, my money in notion. Random stay malfunction. Joystick hit the bitch in motion. Joystick gave the bitch psychosis. Hit after hit, I'ma make them glitch all day. Shiver when I step in the room. The NPC when a bitch talk pay. The NPC when a bitch talk pay. I am the final boss making pause. Game over, there is no respawn. He try to put a battery in my anatomy. Thinking that it really about to go off. Thinking that I'm really about to go soft. Thinking that it really about to make a prof. God.

final fantasy. This your final fantasy.

and bitch won't play no Tamagotchi, so little bitch don't play with me. Tamagotchi on my shit, this clip might be a prophecy. Tamagotchi on your feet. If this is your final call, then this your final fantasy.

Now, when I introduced the show, I promised you that I would be playing for you some female-led bands. We're going to kick it off now with Gimmick. Gimmick, according to Bandcamp, are a band that take their time and deal in quality over quantity, having released only 13 songs so far in their 6-year lifespan as a band. And this song will show you exactly how that is the case. The song I'm going to play for you is called Links in the Same Broken Chain, and it's from their New Traditions album that was released this year. After you hear from Gimmick, I'm going to take things and make them increasingly local for you. I'm Zara Upfold, and you're listening to Tuesday Mornings on FBI Radio.

My name is Zara Upfold. You're listening to Tuesday Mornings on FBI Radio, and you just heard from a NAM-based duo called Vacuum with the song Resonate, which came out in 2022, but I wanted to play it for you now because Vacuum are one of the bands included in an upcoming gig that I have to share with you that's happening at Petersham Bowling Club on Saturday the 19th of September. You've got a bit of time to prepare for this one, but it is a full-on festival that will happen from 1 p.m. all the way till 11 p.m. and it's been put on by our friends Electric, which is a self-funded passion project showcasing often overshadowed DIY music. Our friends Electric is organized by Grace Stevenson, who is in the band Rebel Yell. I'm going to be sharing with you one of her songs next. Altogether, the artists that will be playing at this festival include Scraps, Vacuum, Horse MacGyver, Andrew George, Jason Boltex, Elmo Ayama, California Girls, Cottage Hag, Close Contact, Astrid, A. Romano, and there'll also be DJ sets by Perfect Actress, Dayjob DJs, and Paddy's Toy Box with Blossom Legacy. Not only will there be all of these bands playing at the Petersham Bolo, there's also going to be tarot readings by Lips Network. There's release tickets for first, second, and final release that I'm going to add to the programs page for today's show. If you're interested in attending our friends Electric's DIY Festival / all-day takeover at Petersham Bowling Club on Saturday 19th of September, then check out the link in the program description. And to get you excited for the event, I'm going to play for you Rebel Yell with Destiny 1111 featuring Sydney's very own California Girls. I'm Zara Upfold, and you're listening to FBI Radio 94.5.

Continuing on with incredible DIY female-led bands, the next song I have for you is by a New York-based artist called Attagirl. My friend that I met when I used to volunteer for a music magazine in New York is actually the bassist in this band, which is how I found out about them. And I'm so excited to be in the know, and I'm happy to share this band with you because I think they're really, really good. So far, Attagirl have a single music video out for this song I'm going to play for you, Carrie, which uses old film aesthetics. And it's just a joy to uncover a underground New York female-led band. So this is Attagirl with Carrie. And after you hear from them, I'm going to play a Sydney all-time favorite female artist, Courtney Barnett, with One Thing at a Time. This is my favorite track from her new album, which I've been re-exploring over the past week, and it's really grown on me a lot, particularly this song, as I continue to find myself in strange periods of uncertainty around things, and this track has proven very helpful. I'm Zara, and you're listening to Tuesday Mornings on FBI.

0: If you weren't already awake on this Tuesday morning, I hope that last song did the trick.
1: That was an Oklahoma-based band called Chatpile. The next artists that I have to play for you are a duo that have made a significant mark as far as the new wave of Palestinian rap. They're called Shabjid and Smokeaholic, and their song's called SLV. Following them, you'll hear from Des Kennings with Familial Stranger and then DJ Plead with PA700. 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
2: أنا بحضر فيه بفهم كاش تقنعني مش بحترم قدرتك على التنفيذ أوان.

0: Hello again. I'm Zara, and I'm chatting with you till 12 p.m. today. Now that we're in the second hour of the Tuesday morning's program, I'm excited to now share with you FBI Radio's album of the week. This week, we're celebrating Western Sydney-based artist Johnny Chops with his new album, Catalyst, which is following a lot of success that he's had so far, including getting a seal of approval from both the Kid Laroi and Nina Jirachi after his 2025 single Cognac for Christmas came out. I still remember how that song stuck with me after I played it on the radio for the very first time, simply because of how honest it was. It's hard to forget the specificity of a song about getting a bottle of cognac for Christmas. Then he had his first EP, Free Will, in 2026, and this Catalyst is the latest endeavor by Johnny Chops. The song I've chosen off the album for you is called Garbage, and it, of course, contains a language warning. FBI. It's gonna
1: fall down. Album of the week.
2: Johnny Chops returns with his latest release, Catalyst. The record features incredible production that fuses together a mixture of rage and cloud rap, tied together with experimental electronic

0: This is something that she used to. I've been a top pick, what's the reason that I need you?
1: I can put you straight to sleep if you're sharing what that mountain.
0: I'm a pretty young thing, say it to me every day. He likes my ambition, the goals on my plate. Want the best me, I ain't a one-time stay, but pretty good.

My name's Zara Upfold. You're listening to Tuesday Mornings, where I've been playing for you a lot of Sydney-based artists and Australian tracks. The next song that I'm going to play for you is by the self-proclaimed Gaijin Empress of Sydney. Her name is Dylan Tai. She's a Chinese-Australian artist whose music is meant to be played at the Imperial. This song is a awesome reflection that you can bop to called Before I'm Famous. Language warning with this one.

eat my ass.

I'm Zara. You're listening to my show, Tuesday Mornings. Last week, I was lucky enough to go and see Spider-Man Brand New Day. And something that struck me about this film and gave me a whole new feeling of hope towards the Marvel Cinematic Universe was not only the introduction of something that I won't spoil, but a certain character from a comic book series that I enjoy more than Spider-Man, but also the artistic vision for the film. The shots look like they were shot on film rather than digital cameras, which was really nice considering what Marvel movies have looked like for the past 10 years or so. And something else that added to this brilliant choice as far as aesthetics go was the soundtrack for the film, ending with a song off of an album that I've been obsessed with recently. The album came out in July and was by Steve Lacy. It's called Oh Yeah. The title track played at the end of the Spider-Man movie, and I can tell you about this without spoiling anything about the film, but the film ends with Oh Yeah, and as the song plays, I'll put you into the feeling.

You see visuals of New York City, still and safe, once again thanks to the work of Spider-Man and friends. And it's funny because when I first heard that song, I turned to my partner and I said, this would work really well in a movie. And it did. In fact, Oh Yeah worked so well in this compilation of shots of New York City at the end of Spider-Man that now creators from all over the world have been recreating this montage with the track Oh Yeah and showcasing their own cities. And funnily enough, a video creator on Instagram and YouTube called Ayavir Vaghela made a compilation of Sydney, which was really beautiful. And I am going to put a link for his little montage of Sydney featuring Oh Yeah into the program's description for today's episode of Tuesday Morning so you can have a watch, because it's really nice to see Sydney on film showcased in a way where even the little things like taking the light rail or walking down George Street or just seeing strangers interacting can be made cinematic and special. With that in mind, let's keep listening to Oh Yeah by Steve Lacy.

You're locked into Tuesday mornings on FBI Radio. The next few songs that I have for you all feature artists from Melbourne or Sydney. As far as Melbourne goes, you'll be hearing from Majesty Lembang with the song GF. That comes with a language warning. Then Big Nota's song FMD, released through Island Record. This is a new hardcore project from Briggs, who is trading hip-hop beats for guitar riffs on this one. Then finally, we'll bring it home with Scoomy's song Stars Will Fall. It's part of a double single that was released this year, and that song was released through Bottle Brush Records. I'm Zara Upfold, and you're listening to FBI Radio.

My name's Zara Upfold. You're listening to Tuesday Mornings. And to take us towards the end of the show, I thought I'd play a little game and get your opinion on something. Lately, I've been listening to two songs with the same title by different bands, and I want to know which one you prefer. Both songs are called Tin Man. And the first iteration is by a band from Pittsburgh called Feeble Little Horse, who describe their music as being most suited to funerals, wakes, and any equestrian events. And the second band contending with Feeble Little Horse is America, whose song Tin Man was actually a top 10 single in the mid-70s. America are pioneers of allowing close harmony singing to become commercialized and heard on the radio. So let me know whose song Tin Man you prefer, whether it's Feeble Little Horse or America. You can contact me via zara.u@fbiradio.com. I'm Zara and you're listening to FBI.

Thank you so much for hanging out with me this morning. My name is Zara Upfold, and you've been listening to Tuesday Mornings on FBI Radio. Coming up next is Wildcard with Stuart Coop, but to take you there, I'm going to play my record store floor pick this week. Each week, I'm sharing with you a different album that I found by working in a record shop. And the album I found for you this week is called Cub, and it's by the band

Wonder Horse. The song itself that I'll be sharing with you is called Poppy. And this has been a very special discovery for me because their music is very cathartic to listen to. And I found it because a patron asked if we had the album. I'm glad he asked because now Wonder Horse is on my radar. I'll chat with you again next week. This is Wonder Horse with Poppy. I'm Zara Upfold, and you're listening to FBI.

0: And a very, very happy Tuesday afternoon to you. The sun's shining, blue skies, it's okay. It's a Tuesday afternoon and you, thank you very much, are listening to 94.5 FM. That is FBI Radio. We have played two tunes already on the Wildcard Radio Show. Stuart Coop's my name, and I'm going to be with you, as I am every Tuesday, through till 1 o'clock this afternoon. So hang with me, if you possibly can, for the whole show. Big thanks to Zara for a terrific morning show. Zara will be back at 10 a.m. next Tuesday. And, of course, Sabine, with a terrific up for it this morning. Joining you tomorrow, Wednesday, at 10 a.m. for the morning show, is Ben Hansen. You know, if you're a regular listener, that we count, this is number 377. Yes, the 377th wildcard. We start off every week with a contemporary Australian song or artist, and then we riff off that through till 1 o'clock. There's real connections, imagined connections, requests, and of course, wildcards. This week, it's a special week because I've got one of the few guests I've had since this show has been going. A friend of mine who I haven't seen for 23 years, he lives in North Carolina. His name is Robert Dean Lurie. He's written books about Steve Kilby and the church and REM. And he's in the studio here at FBI, and he's brought in a whole swag of tunes, most of whom are unfamiliar to me. So we're going to be listening to those during the course of Wildcard this Tuesday afternoon. But I did pick the first two tunes. They are, in fact, what did we listen to? Something new from the Bamboos called Rockets and Flowers. And after that, Michelle Nugicello, I always pronounce that incorrectly, but that's the best I can do, joined by Cat Power on a terrific version of the Human League's Don't You Want Me. All right, as I mentioned, Robert, welcome to FBI, Robert.
1: Well, Stuart, it is such a pleasure to be here, and I was thinking that, you know, as you mentioned, the last time we hung out was 23 years ago, and I am remembering an evening we hung out in your old flat in Lewisham. Whoa. And you were playing me a lot of your favorite music, and I hadn't brought any music with me. So we can consider this maybe a continuation of that.
0: This is 23
1: years later, right?
0: This is exactly. So, and whilst you're here, you're traveling around with your wife, Harper.
1: That's right.
0: But I do believe that you're working again on another book in collaboration with Steve Kilby.
1: Mr. Kilby, yes, yeah. Yes. That was very exciting. We reconvened about 2.5 years ago, and just decided to bring everything up to date and kind of create the definitive volume. Mm-hmm. So much as Dave Marsh has all his different iterations of the Bruce Springsteen story, this new one that we've just completed is meant to be kind of the statement on Steve Kilby and the church. So that should be out in March of next year if everything goes to plan.
0: As someone who comes from North Carolina, lived a lot of your life in Arizona and various other places in the United States, could I call it an obsession with the church? Would that be reasonable?
1: Yes, absolutely.
0: And why? What is it about them?
1: So I suppose from an Australian perspective, I came into it late because, like a lot of Americans, I discovered the church in 1988 with their huge hit Under the Milky Way. Mm-hmm. And I was just about to turn 14 when I heard that. And for whatever reason, it just turned it turned a lock in my brain. It unlocked something for me. And I think that if I was to sum up their appeal for me, first of all, the music is very cinematic. And the other thing is it seems to invite participation from the listener because the lyrics are so open-ended, and I like this idea of the listener completes the circuit.
0: Mm-hmm.
1: So the other thing is, you know, having stuck with them all these years, it's a very impressive body of work at this point, and a lot of it was made in difficult circumstances, oftentimes with little to no budget, and so it's quite heroic what they've achieved over the course of their career.
0: And it's a massive catalogue these days.
1: Yeah, absolutely.
0: I hate to think how many records Steve Kilby's got his name on. You probably know.
1: Well, I don't know the number offhand, but I put together a playlist of just everything church and solo member related on Spotify, and it was hundreds of hours. I mean, it was you could just leave it playing for a week or longer probably and not get to the end of it. So,
0: right.
1: Yeah.
0: All right, well, let's move on and play some music. Your turn, as you said, but you're sharing it with the wildcard listener. We're going to start off with the Loud Bangs.
1: Yes.
0: And that, I mean, none of these groups I'm aware of.
1: Well, you know, I thought, what do you get for the man who's heard a million songs? You try to find nine that he might not have heard. So the Loud Bangs... This is kind of an outlier, too, because most of the stuff I brought in today is from my two former hometowns of Minneapolis, Minnesota, and Athens, Georgia. But the Loud Bangs is actually an L.A.-based band. The creative core is two sisters, Alice Street and Daisy Gutierrez. And from what I understand, the way that they create music is they just record a lot of improvisational jams, and then there's a third component, a producer named Darren Callahan, and he goes through all the hours and hours of stuff, and I believe he he starts to put it together, then they come back into it. So it's a really interesting process. They don't play live very often at all, but their catalog, they've only been together a few years, but it's quite impressive, and similar to what I was talking about with the church, it's very impressionistic. A lot of times you can't tell what she's saying, or you can only hear sort of fragments of it, so you have to kind of fill in those gaps for yourself, which I enjoy.
0: All right, well, let's have a listen to the Loud Bangs, and then after that we're going to listen to the Leatherwoods, and then is it Marcha. All right, well, I'll ask you about them when we finish listening to them, but this is the first couple of selections from my guest Robert Dean Lurie, and first up it is the Loud Bangs.

0: It is just after 12:30 on Tuesday afternoon. You're listening to FBI and the Wildcard Show, which has pretty much been programmed by my friend Robert Dean Lurie, who just looked at me and he said, "Are we going to get through all the songs I brought in?" I looked back at him and I said, "No." Not a chance, but we'll do our best. Now, we listen to three that Robert has brought in to share with us this Tuesday afternoon. First up, The Loud Bangs with Buried With Scissors, who we did talk about. Followed that with The Leatherwoods with Happy Ain't Coming Home. And then Marcha with a song called Salty. So in an effort to get through the tunes that we've got, Robert, can you tell us quickly about Marcha and The Leatherwoods?
1: Okay, so Marcha was a band in Athens, Georgia that was active from the late 90s into the early 2000s. for my money, my own personal favorite band to ever come out of Athens in terms of the Sonics. That's probably an audacious thing to say because, as you can tell, I'm an REM fan. I wrote a book about them. Certainly, REM are phenomenal songwriters and have a great catalog, but in terms of just the textures, Marcha really did it for me. Two musicians traveled to Indonesia at some point in the 90s, immersed themselves in the music, and brought back a bunch of instruments, and you can imagine how exotic that sounded in Athens, Georgia in the 1990s. They combined that with a hammered dulcimer and then a thrift store organ that they called the Fun Machine, and you can hear it in that song very prominently. I don't think any other band has ever sounded like them, so I love them. The other band, The Leatherwoods, was based in Minneapolis, although the two songwriters were originally from Kansas. And Todd Newman, who sang that song, is one of the great sort of unheralded songwriters. He's going to be releasing a lot of his music that was previously only available on CD. That will be coming out on streaming, I believe, later this year. So The Leatherwoods, their single album, Topeka Oratorio, and then Todd Newman are worth seeking out by everyone.
0: Well, one wildcard listener who has enjoyed your selections so far, Robert, is Simon from Chatswood, who just sent a text in saying, "Enjoying the sound of The Loud Bangs, but miffed that I guess I will never see them live." But he did, Simon asked if I could play Polybius, who he's going to see this Friday, and he's wondering if I could play their song called Sun Song, which I will get and I will bring in and share with the Wildcard listener next Tuesday on the show. Now, as always, I remind you at this point in time, if you would like to send a text, 0435 123 945, 0435 123 945, we will get back to your requests next Tuesday. So shoot me some tunes that you'd like to hear, or you can do it the old-fashioned way. I want to say thanks to Wildcard and FBI listener Liz, who sent me a card via the mail. So you can go snail mail, but if you want that quick modern way, 0435 123 945. And now, Robert, we're going to have a listen to a group called Dayroom.
1: That's right.
0: Yeah, who are Dayroom?
1: Dayroom was also a band based in Athens, and Michael Winger was the primary songwriter in that band. I really like this song. He has turned an anxiety loop into a dance song. So if you listen to the lyrics, the song is about going on a ride with your significant other and losing the keys of the car and being stranded. In this narrative, you can hear everything unraveling, and yet it's a song that, if you're not paying too much attention, it makes you happy. So
0: I'm hooked. Let's play it, okay? All right.

0: Three more tunes on Wildcard this Tuesday afternoon, all of them selected by my guest, Robert Dean Lurie, who is prompting some nice texts. Mark in Miranda said, "Hi, Stuart and Robert. Happy Wildcard Tuesday. Thanks for all the interesting bands I can now research." And also Mark and Miranda said, "Could I play John Cooper Clarke's I Don't Want to Be Nice," which I'll bring in for next week. And Bruce in Balgala said, "Wildcard always makes me happy, but Robert is adding a distinctly new colour to the program. Stu Ripper, or Ripper Day in Sydney." So, and enjoy your stay, Robert. Now, quickly, Robert, because I know we want to get through a few more tunes. We talked about Day Room with Stranded, which was the first tune we played, and then the song after that was called Golden Leaves of My Mind by, is it Thayer Serrano?
1: Thayer Serrano, yes.
0: Yeah, and then yeah. I Don't... I Don't Cares with Love Out Loud. Yeah. Tell our wildcarders a little bit about Thayer Serrano and the I Don't Cares.
1: Yeah, so Thayer Serrano has been predominantly a session musician and touring musician. She's played with Cracker and Camper Van Beethoven and of Montreal and quite a few other people. She kind of divides between Athens, Georgia, and Nashville. And her solo music is beautiful and spiritual and very compelling. Then the I Don't Cares is actually a sort of a super duo. It's Paul Westerberg from The Replacements and Juliana Hatfield. So we're kind of looping back to Minneapolis a bit here with Paul. And he's probably my favorite American songwriter. So although it's frustrating because he's quite a recluse, and so you have to wait a long time for Paul to resurface, and oftentimes it's not even under his own name, but it's fun.
0: Yeah, I just read a terrific memoir by his sister.
1: Really?
0: Mary Lucia, I think, about being a radio announcer and being stalked. Oh, it's incredible. And I

0: Infinity from the band All India Radio. And this is from an album they did called Jupiter 13. I think this kind of highlights why I love his songwriting so much, because this song, you know, if you try to decipher what the lyrics are about, on the one hand, you could say, well, maybe it's someone that's a bit adrift. And there's in the chorus, it says, when you come back to Earth, I will meet you halfway. And that sounds encouraging. You know, that sounds positive. But then there's another line later in the song, when you rise from the tomb, I will meet you halfway. And then I realized when I was listening to it, you could also read the song as being about ambivalence toward religion or religious revelation. You know, you rise from the tomb, I'll meet you halfway. And if you look at the whole song, it actually entertains both narratives all the way through. And so I think that's quite a feat that you could write something that works completely with two very different readings.
1: All right, let's have a listen to it. This is Steve Kilby and Martin Kennedy. The song is called Halfway.

0: That was the sound of Kennedy Akilby and Akilby Kennedy. And the tune is called Halfway. And that was the second to last selection this week from my guest, Robert Dean Lurie. We'll talk about your last selection in a minute, Robert. But are you doing work whilst you're here on this proposed, or this book on the church and Steve Cooper? Are you doing other interviews and bits and pieces?
1: Informally. So the manuscript has been turned in and it's being edited, but I'm pretty sure that there will be some additional material inserted when I get the manuscript back and work on the final draft.
0: Mm-hmm. Yeah. So it's ostensibly finished, though. It's pretty close to being done.
1: Yeah, we do have a complete book.
0: Yeah, good.
1: Mm-hmm.
0: And we just had a text in from Bruce in Balgala saying that he said, don't tell Steve, so we won't say it loudly on the radio, Robert, but... Bruce said, I'm picking up heavy David Bowie vibes from that performance. I would have thought Steve would be very happy about that, wouldn't he?
1: Yeah, Bruce, I think Steve's one of the biggest Bowie fans you could probably meet, so I would think he would be happy about that.
0: And have you heard in your travels whilst you've been here, Robert, this is a question without notice, any new Australian or any Australian music that's particularly taken your fancy? I know you've been to a Sydney Swans game because I was there with you. Did you make any sense of Australian rules football?
1: No. Well, you helped me out a little bit with it. Trying to figure out when it's appropriate to bounce it versus kick it. That's a little tricky. I just got exhausted watching it. Just the field is so massive and they're constantly moving. So real admiration for the players there. And my son, who's never met a sport he didn't like, I'm sure he would become immediately obsessed if he saw that.
0: Well, maybe you'll bring him to Australia and we can take him to a Sydney Swans game and you can come back on the radio.
1: But absolutely.
0: I want to thank you very, very much for bringing in a fantastic selection of tunes.
1: Thank you. It's been so fun.
0: And we're going to finish with one more. It's a guy called Dan Lurie.
1: That's right. So it might seem like the height of nepotism here for me to play someone in my family. This is actually my brother. but he's quite an accomplished songwriter. He's based in Portland, Oregon. And he's really created his own sound and his own universe with his work. I'm 100% confident that the song will stand out right alongside all the other things I've played today.
0: And as he's joined by the Quarter System?
1: That's right.
0: It's
1: sort of a rotating band of musicians he plays with, including his wife, Vanessa. And the Quarter System is a reference to American universities up into the 90s were on quarters rather than semesters. I think the Quarter System might have gone the way of the dinosaurs, but... he apparently has fond memories of that system.
0: All right, we're going to listen to that tune. And again, I will thank you very much. Kwame's coming up in just a minute with the lunch program. Stuart Coop's my name. Thank you very, very much for listening to Wildcard. I will be back next Tuesday at midday with Wildcard number 378. But I'll leave you with Dan Lurie and the Quarter System with a song called Bowling Shoes. Thanks for listening. See ya.

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This is Tuesday Lunch. My name is Kwame. Thank you for joining me today. And you won't regret it. It's going to be great. We've got conversation with a few artists. You've got a busy weekend. You've got choices to make this Friday, so you better make the right choice. You will be judged. And they will know who you are, and they will find you. But before we get straight to that, maybe I'll tease who my first guest is going to be. We're going to jump straight into it. Don't worry, I won't make you wait too long. So we're going to start with something from Wet Leg.

0: 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My name is Kwame Slusher. This is Tuesday Lunch. And I've got a special guest in the studio at the moment. And you know what? I didn't even check to see what mic you were sitting at, Jazzy.
1: Is this right?
0: I hope so.
1: Hell yeah.
0: So if you're wondering, oh, what's he teasing? Because he's played Wet Leg, then he's played Amy Winehouse. And then he played an artist that you may or may not have heard, but that was Jazzy Gold's own song, Dumb, which was released this year.
1: Woohoo!
0: It's amazing. And I was just...
1: Thank you.
0: And I was just saying that it just popped up in my feed.
1: My Insta feed.
0: And I was like, this song's amazing. I would like to figure out who sang this. And then you released a second track. And first, before I say the title of the track, if any kiddies are listening, got kids in the car, there's going to be expletive in this title, but it is Fuck, I Miss My Mum.
1: Yeah, I miss my mom.
0: Which is a really powerful and beautiful track, actually quite heartrending.
1: Yeah.
0: And I think I had the wrong mic on, live for everyone to hear. 300,000 people like, what? Oh. Okay, amazing. So now you can hear Jazzy's voice.
1: Hey, I'm here.
0: So I guess let's get started at the beginning. I mean, who's Jazzy Gold?
1: Jazzy Gold is me, myself and I. Yes, so Jazzy Gold is my artist project, hashtag also just me. It's just my name. My actual name is Jasmine Gold. I'm an alt pop artist, but I also genre blend quite a lot. But like, if I had to say one, alt pop. I'm a multi-instrumentalist. I play drums, guitar, keys, a little bit of bass and sing, obviously. And yeah, we are in the middle of rolling out our EP that will be out in November. So yeah.
0: Yeah, amazing. So yeah, we know Dumb, we know Fuck, I Miss My Mum.
1: Mm-hmm.
0: You've obviously hinted already that you're working on some other stuff that might be coming out soon.
1: Yeah.
0: You've been doing lots of live performances. Mm-hmm. There's lots of stuff happening in socials. In fact, I think if you went online, you could probably find... It's two music videos, right?
1: No, just one. Just one. Just one. But there's another one coming soon for another one.
0: There you go.
1: Yes. But sadly, not made of money. So...
0: You might be soon. You might be soon.
1: Hopefully. Keep streaming.
0: So I guess really to get started, and we already sort of touched on some of your inspirations.
1: Mm-hmm.
0: We had Amy Winehouse and we had Wet Leg. And I guess I'm really curious about what it is about those two artists. And then we can also talk about some of the artists that inspired you.
1: Yeah.
0: Let's start with Wet Leg because she's wild. They're wild.
1: Yeah, I think... With my sound, because I never actually thought I was going to be a singer ever until a bit later, like till like when I was about 17, I was always just a drummer. Mm-hmm. So like when I started writing, first of all, I didn't actually think I could fucking sing. So I was like, oh, whatever, I'm just going to do it for shits and gigs. And then somehow it just ended up being the path that I went down. But yeah, I was writing in like a lot more of like a metaphorical way. And it was sort of just like I wasn't really honest with myself about who I was. And I was living in a small town where like music just wasn't a thing, like no one did it, so there was no criticism, there was no one telling me what I could and couldn't do, and like everyone was like, oh yeah, cool, or like they'd make fun of you, like whatever, like it wasn't, I never had any criticism, and so I never knew how to get better. And it wasn't till like I moved here where I actually was like, oh shit, I don't know who the fuck I am, like I've been trying to like hide my creativity and like myself for so long that I just didn't know how to write the way that I wanted because I didn't know who I was. So it wasn't till like I started being super honest with like who I was as a person and like, you know, having a bit of self-respect and like actually validating my own feelings and emotions that really unlocked how I wrote. The minute that I just sort of just like let my personality be free and just stopped caring about what people thought of me was the minute where I actually started writing stuff that actually felt like me, and the minute that I stopped listening to people. But yeah, I think it was also though, I had lots of people tell me no. And that I was pretty much like led to go down like different paths. Like like people are in your ear like, oh, go do R&B music and shit. And I'm like, no, like I don't like that. So I think it was like the minute that I was like, I just need to like trust myself and just do what feels right. As well, like I think that was when I sort of realized, okay, cool, this is the sound that I want. And I think I didn't find like these sort of artists, like when I was writing, I feel like, obviously like Amy Winehouse I did, but like it was sort of like after I had sort of just like let myself sit for a bit and like write, and then I found people that like sound similar and like influenced me, like, oh fuck it, like these guys write like me. And I really love like that blunt sarcastic like lyricism where it's like, I don't give a fuck. I'm just gonna say it how it is, I'm gonna say it how I feel, and no one else can change my opinion. So I think that's what really like attracts me to like these sort of artists like Wetleg and like Lola Young and Amy Winehouse, is just because they just say it how it is and they don't really give a fuck, you know, very own little world, and I find that really cool.
0: That's really interesting you say that, because even though, you know, you talk about not, I guess, suggesting that not really writing in metaphor anymore, I still think that it's quite lyrical. It's still quite beautiful.
1: For sure.
0: You still play with those, I guess, those classic literary techniques,
1: as it were. For sure.
0: But yeah, with a few F-bombs in there.
1: Yeah.
0: Just to remind people what's going on.
1: Yeah, it's weird. Like, it's like the way that I write now is like I write very like in the moment, like I'll journal about how I'm feeling. And then, like, I'll put it to a page, and normally, like, the stuff that I write first is, like, super, like, very blunt to the point where I'm like, you're a fucking idiot. And then, like, I sort of, like, get down in a little bit deeper, and sometimes pretty things come out of it. I'm like, oh, wait, no, I sort of know how to English, you know? It's not just all, like, fuck, fuck, fuck. But, yeah, it's sort of cool how that happens. I feel like that was very much, like, in Fuck, I Miss My Mom. And a few more that are coming in the EP, like, they're a lot more lyrical. And yeah, it just sort of goes to show that, like, even though the way that I write is super like blunt, it can still be very pretty. And like, obviously everything isn't just going to be like that. Like, you've only heard two of the songs, which are definitely a lot more of like the fun ones. Like, generally speaking, there are definitely some more like mellow, sad ones coming out too, which will obviously give you a different perspective into my writing as well, which is super cool.
0: Yeah, amazing. So we talk a bit about the influences. We talk about the fact that you've started to dig quite deep from early. You know, sometimes you have artists who they start off like really pretty and flighty, and then later on they're kind of like, wait, no, that's not who I am. And they sort of like unmask, and you're like, oh, they've gone bad. And you're like, no, they're just revealing themselves.
1: Yeah.
0: But you've started from that level, so that's really, really interesting.
1: Yeah. Yeah, I think I'm really happy that I did too, because it's like, no matter what, with my music, like, it's never like I don't think I'm ever going to really get sick of it, because it's exactly who I am. And I think obviously having like a different like persona is so cool, but I just personally could never do it. So like, obviously while I'm writing to like who I am as a person, and obviously I'm going to change as I get older and I evolve and whatever, like, I can always just say like, this is authentically me, and I'm never going to be sick of having this alter ego or anything. I'm just like, yeah, it's Jazzy. Yeah, and anyone that knows me personally, like, can see my music and, like, my stage presence, and everything can be like, yeah, that's just Jazz, like, in everyday life, which is cool. And I think it's probably the best thing for me in, like, how I work.
0: Well, I feel like I've known you for all of, 10 minutes, and yes, I can see that it's just Jazzy.
1: Yeah!
0: So I guess let's get into, I guess, the first... So is Dumb your first single that you've released?
1: Yeah.
0: So tell me a bit about Dumb, then.
1: Dumb was sort of like a real time, like, sort of journal entry of me, like, being like, fuck it, this is me now. Like, I'm allowed to not be okay. I've had so much change. It was literally like, it was probably like that. It was that first song that I was like, okay, cool, I'm gonna just write how I want to write. And it was like the song that clicked for me, that was like, okay, cool, this is how I'm writing for the rest of my life. I need to be super like vulnerable and honest with myself. So then, one, I can heal from things in my life, two, that the music that I'm making, I'm actually going to be happy with, because I'm not going to try and pretend like I'm someone that I'm not, and like I'm happy and I'm fine, or like, yeah, it's sort of weird. I think it really like shaped me as a person, that song, even though it's such a fun, silly, stupid song. It's sort of, I think it's about obviously like sort of hookup culture and like just like navigating your early 20s and like that change of like, just like, I guess, your personality and being like, okay, cool, I'm fine. Like, I'm going through so much, but I'm always fine. I'm always okay. And then, like, actually just sitting down and being like, fuck, I'm cooked. Like, there is so much that is not okay with my life and my brain. And I'm not okay with this. I'm not okay with people fucking me over. I'm not okay with drinking all this time. Like, I'm not okay, and I will want help. And I think that sort of song really plays off that in, like, a super, like, sarcastic, fun way. Like, yeah, it's just like a crash out song, I guess. Like, obviously being a girl, like the way that you get treated growing up really shapes your perspective of who you are.
0: Yeah.
1: So if you get disrespected so many times, like, you're just so used to that. And I think this song sort of like Yeah, it made me feel like, okay, cool. I'm allowed to be upset. I'm allowed to be hurt. And I'm allowed to call you out on your shit. Like, and now, because I used to be a completely different person. I used to be super, like, insecure. I used to be super, like, I just had no self-respect. And then, like, I moved and I evolved. And, like, I became this new person that I always knew that was in me, but I could never express it when I was here. And I'm like, you know what? Fuck everyone. I'm allowed to feel like this. And fuck you. And fuck that, you know? So... yeah, I think that was just sort of like my shift in my life and the way that I looked at myself, even though it's so stupid and it's just like being a girl in this world makes me feel so fucking dumb. It obviously has a very much like a very deeper meaning of like, okay, cool, I've had all this trauma happen to me and I'm not okay, but I'm gonna work through it and I'm a stronger person now vibe. Yeah.
0: Yeah, amazing. No, that's great.
1: Yeah.
0: And so you've been doing, I've been seeing you doing quite a few live things as well. And then mm-hmm. I know that you've been doing a residency.
1: Yeah.
0: Can you tell me a little bit about that?
1: The residency?
0: Yeah.
1: Yeah. So the sort of how, like our whole project sort of like came into like the light is through our live shows. Like I love performing. Like it's like what I'm here for. Like literally I feel so alive when I'm performing, seeing myself like connect with the audience and like see how my music touches so many people is literally like the reason for why I exist. Like it's like the most rewarding thing ever. And if I didn't have that, like I honestly didn't know what the fuck I'd be doing. But the residency at the moment is super cool. It's at Truck Trailers and it's just been super cool just to have like a really cool, like intimate stage. Cause if you've ever been to the one in the CBD, like it's like a skate ramp and like you can walk through it. So like I've been fucking jumping on tables. I've been like flirting with people in the crowd. Like I've been making people like shake their ass and cry. It's been a whole thing. Like it's just super, super, super rogue to the point where it's like, I can do whatever the fuck I want right now. And I know I can get away with it. So like, I'm going to make the most of it while I can have these really cool, like small intimate shows before we do like big ones that are coming up later in the year where I don't get to have that same like crowd artist connection and like be able to like, you know, do that. I think it's been really cool just to be able to do that in smaller like venues. I always will have love for smaller intimate venues because I feel like you can connect with people in a different way compared to like playing shows in front of like hundreds and hundreds of people. I think it's always, I'm always going to love doing that. I think it's super cool and special, you know?
0: But it sounds to me like even when, you know, you move on to maybe doing lots of bigger shows and bigger shows.
1: Yeah.
0: You will probably come back to doing some of those more intimate events.
1: Yeah, like I think, yeah, it's there's something so special about it where it's just like having the people show up every single time. Like I have some very, very, very loyal fans that I have built and I fucking love them. They're so special to me. Like one of them's getting a tattoo next week of like my song lyrics of one that's not released yet, which is called Are You Satisfied, which is a fucking really sad song.
0: Exclusive, everyone, exclusive.
1: Yeah, and like I have another one getting a tattoo of Fuck I Miss My Mom, like, and yeah, I think it's just super, it's super cool just to even see like in like real time super close up how it's like affecting someone, like especially in Fuck I Miss My Mom, like people cry during that song. And when I first wrote it, I was like, this is the biggest piss take ever. And then I played it live and I was like, why are people crying? Like, and then people come up and it's like they might have lost their mom, and like they say this song is so, so special and stuff. And even though in my brain I was like, oh, this might be a bit cringe, obviously, like I knew it wasn't, but like just seeing my music connect with people, and especially like if I can like go hold their hand or like just be present with them, like taking sort of like my artistry away and just be a person to person, like I think that's like the specialest feeling in the world, because at the end of the day we're all people and we love each other, you know? So just like sort of just like losing that for a bit and being like, you know what? You're my homie. I love it, you know? And I would be nowhere without like the people that show up. So yeah, like, and we've only been doing, like I've only been really playing shows in this project for like a year, and seeing how much we've grown in a year is crazy talk, which I think is super exciting but super overwhelming, because at the same time I'm like, I have imposter syndrome. Like, what do you mean? This is my life now and people are doing this for me. Like, and I also think coming from like a small town where I was like singing pub gigs and like people would be like mocking me or like just like hitting on me. Like no one gave an absolute shit about like the music. And obviously it was just a job, and just sort of coming back to like who I was like even like 3-4 years ago until now, and playing shows that people turn up to and like actually love it and like want to be there and make time for it, especially in, like, smaller venues. And obviously big shows are sick as too, but the smaller ones just, like, hit my soul. I don't know. It's weird. But I'm super grateful for that.
0: No, that's amazing. Yeah. And I guess it's really interesting also to let people know, because I think this Friday is the last day of the residency.
1: Yeah, so we have a show this Friday, August 14th, with Rox Lavi, who's also a really, really cool artist band. All my really cool friends as well. Yeah, they opened for Sticky Fingers not that long ago, but they're sick. Rex is great. And then also Jessica Fortune, she's also very, very, very, very, very cool. When I saw her live for the first time, maybe like a month ago, and I was like, yep, you're on my lineup. She went up to her after, and I was like, yep, you're playing with me August 14th. Thank you very much. And she was like, hell fucking yeah.
0: Amazing. Well, I feel like we've mentioned your second single, so I think we're gonna get into it.
1: Hell yeah.
0: So you're listening to FBI Radio 94.5. This is Tuesday Lunch with me, Kwame. We've got Jazzy Gold in the studio. Give it a shout. Give a shout out to the people of Sydney who are listening.
1: Hey, Sydney! Woo!
0: So this is her single, Fuck, I Miss My Mum, and I think it goes without saying that a bit of a language warning on this one.
1: That's funny.
2: For fuck's sake.

0: We are back in the studio. This is FBI Radio 94.5. This is Tuesday Lunch with me, Kwame, and we've got Jazzy Gold in the studio. Say hey.
1: Hello, hello, everybody.
0: So that was your latest single, but not for very long, if rumor has it, right? But that was the latest single, Fuck, I Miss My Mom.
1: Yes.
0: I think I almost sang, did the lyrics.
1: Yeah, better. Fuck, I Really Miss My Mom is like the main line, but the title is Fuck, I Miss My Mom.
0: Exactly.
1: Because otherwise it was too long, so I had to cut the really out, you know? It pissed me off.
0: Exactly. So I have to write in acronyms or something. So yeah, I guess tell me a little bit about, tell me a bit about that song.
1: Okay, of course. This song, I really thought it was going to be a piss take. Like, I wrote it, like, I remember being in the studio with a few friends at the time, and I just blotted out, Fuck, I Miss My Mom. And I thought it was funny. I was like, oh, guys, look, funny song name title. And I was like, actually, maybe I should, like, write a song about this. And then, like, we were just, like, mucking around for ages, and, like, it wasn't getting anywhere. And I was literally like, this is just going to be a waste of a studio session. My brain was, like, not switched on, and I was like, oh, fuck's sake. Like, seriously. And then I was like, all right, let me just, like, journal for a bit and, like, see how I'm feeling. Like, this was written, like, 6 months maybe after I moved from, like, my little small country town. So there had been a lot of change. And I was sort of, like, I was thriving, but I was also, like, so lost and, like, sort of just, like, lying about, like, everyone just thought, like, I had my shit together. And, like, yeah, like, no one really knew my past. And I think that was sort of cool because people, like, never underestimated me because they didn't know where I came from. But I was also, like, in this completely new, different city, complete culture shock, even though I'd never felt so, like, you know, like, this was my home, but, like, I also was, like, it was just mad, like, imposter syndrome. And then I just remember, like, journaling, and I was like, fuck, I'm, like, broke, I'm lonely, I'm depressed, I don't think any of my new friends like me, and because, like, I was only just new, like, obviously having, a friend for, like, 4 months isn't the same as having someone for, like, years. So I just was, like, really lonely, I guess, in a weird way, just because I just didn't have that depth with anyone really yet. And I had just, like, gotten out of, a really bad relationship with a guy that I'd been cheated on, so that was also fucked. But, you know, it happens. yeah, and then I was just, like, writing, and I was like, okay, I'm a bit fucked up. I'm a bit sad, and that's okay. And it was sort of cool because, like, the people that were in the room too, like, were sort of getting that insight of, like, what my life is and, like, where I was coming from too, because they were, like, new friends and, like, a new producer. And then, yeah, we sort of came up with, like, the chorus in the first session, because it was, like, the chorus is low-key quite surface level. Like, it's like, I want to go home, but I don't know where to go. It's like, you know, it's like that part of the song where it's like, this could relate to so many people. So I was like, oh yeah, this is fun. But it wasn't really personalized until I wrote the verses by myself. That was sort of like the jazzy part. But yeah, so the chorus I wrote, and I didn't really think about it. And I was like, oh yeah, it's cool, like, it's whatever. And then I went home after that session, and I was like, okay, let me just be really honest with myself, and, like, let me just, like, stop being a fucking pussy. And I was just, like, writing, like, this diary entry sort of, like, lyrical thing, sort of trying to make it rhyme, sort of not. I was just like, I'll make it work, you know? And that's when I was just super vulnerable, and I was like, thought I'd have it figured out by now, got the fuck out of that town. Like, why is things not feeling better? Like, I know my life is better, but I still feel like fucking shit. And all I want to do is, like, run home to my mum. But I knew I couldn't do that because I had outgrown that place and I hated that place with a passion. Everyone that had really fucked me over or, like, just never believed in me were there. I had really bad memories there. And I knew no matter how much that, you know, I knew no matter what, I would never end up there again, even though, like, the people that I love, my family and, like, my really close friends were still there, but I knew there was no fucking chance I was going back there, so I just felt a bit lost, and I was like, okay, cool, I'm stuck here, don't know if this is my forever place, don't know if I found my people, but I want my mom, but I can't have my mom, because my mom can't move. But yeah, I think seeing this one live too was also like, oh shit, This is a crowd favorite. I was like, hell yeah, the one song that I thought was an absolute piss take that would go nowhere is now one of, like my faves in my live set. So, yeah, it's a really special song. And obviously, like, singing it to my mum in the crowd, like, my mum will always, like, she'll drive, like, 3.5 hours to come watch a show, and then like she'll go back on the same day, and like I sing this song to her and try not to fucking blow my eyes out. And it's like the funniest thing, and it's just like so crazy to see like the one person that like has actually believed in me this whole time, even though she couldn't help me because she had no idea about music and stuff, and no one where I grew up do. Like, it's just like it's a thing, people do it, but like how the fuck do you get there? You can't do it if you're from here vibe. So when I guess came here and took that jump and like literally threw myself in the deep end, I was like, I don't know what I'm doing. So it's sort of just seeing how it's all turned out, even like in like the past, yeah, probably just like a year since I wrote this song. It's crazy talk to see where I am now. It's crazy how much like your life can change in a year if you really try and put your mind to it, I guess. Like, it's fucking insane.
0: I think you've probably got a lot of cheerleaders now listening as yeah, well. Yeah, like maybe adding on to your I hope everyone's listening Friday, 14th.
1: Yeah, yeah, I don't know. Like, yeah, just because when I was back home, like, I had pretty much no support, like, with music at all. And I'm here, and, like, I'm very, very loved within the scene. And, like, I have the best circle of people around me. I have amazing fans that come to every fucking show. And, like, just, yeah, seeing people turn up is, like, still, like, surreal to me. And I'm like, what do you mean you're here for me? Like, walk into, like, a full room, and I'm like, oh, hey guys, didn't think anyone was coming. But it's really cool. And like not having to like beg for people to come to your shows is also like such a cool like feeling. It's like, what do you mean you're actually coming? Like, and like I don't have to like ritually be like, oh please can you come? Like it's just crazy. Like people turning up and showing up is like the reason for why you keep going, especially being an independent artist. It's so, so hard to be an independent artist these days. And like, yeah, like the live shows is definitely the one thing that keeps me going personally. If I didn't have that, fuck, I'd be nowhere, literally.
0: Yeah, it's amazing. You know, we hear all these stories about venues dying and things changing and the scene shifting. So I think it is actually kind of beautiful to also hear that for you, even though that's happening around, that you've still found a bit of an enclave.
1: Oh, yeah, for sure. For
0: growth and stuff like that.
1: Yeah, I think it's like, you can't really think about it as like, oh, yes, we're losing all these venues, because it's going to take the joy about what is still here. But yes, it's also very, very scary that that is happening, because it's like, well, if there is no live venues anymore, like there's going to be like, because live shows is such like the main reason for so many artists. And because like, obviously like the amount of effort you put into being an independent artist, like what you get back is like crazy. And for me, like seeing the way that people connect with my stuff live and seeing how it impacts people and know that people actually like it is also so validating in the way of like, okay, this is what I'm here for. This is my purpose. And if I didn't have that, I think, yeah, like it would just like leave me in a bit of a spiral. I'd be like, well, cool. Like, what's the point? You know? And that's very scary to think about as well.
0: Yeah.
1: Yeah.
0: Amazing. Well, I think we are going to be coming up to, I guess, the end of our time with you here in the studio. It's really exciting to have you, but I'd asked you about a few artists that inspired you beforehand, and you gave me a few names. And another name you gave, and you mentioned it in the interview today, Lola Young.
1: Yeah.
0: So I guess tell me a little bit about what drew you to Lola Young. And then everyone listening, I will, of course, end with her favorite Lola Young song.
1: Lola Young, she was also an artist that I discovered after I started writing the way that I sort of did. And when I remember when I think the one that you're about to play is like the first one that I ever like found, which is Conceited. But I was like, damn, bro, I feel like I'm like somehow intertwined with this artist. I feel like we're on the same wavelength. And I feel like we'd be really fucking cool friends. Like, we just think the same. And whenever she does something, I'm like, brother, are we like telepathically like connected or something? I think she's also like the artist that I think I would really, really like to meet, in a way of like even just being able to write with her. I think we have a very similar personality type from what I can see. And I think our brains work very similarly, like in our writing process. And I think that was what really drawn me to her. I was just like, damn, she gets the way that I go about things. And then just sort of seeing the way that I guess people interact with her and just her stories in a few interviews, I'm like, it just feels very similar. Like this sort of person that she is, I can see a lot of similarities in the way that we've been treated. But I just think, yeah, I just fucking love her, and I think she's a fucking queen, and I love the way that she writes, and I love the way that she presents herself, and she just doesn't give a fuck, and I really appreciate that about her, and I think there needs to be more artists like that, personally.
0: Amazing.
1: Yeah.
0: Well, with that, we're going to play Conceited by Lola Young.
1: Hell yeah.
0: Anything you want to say to everyone listening around Sydney at the moment?
1: Come to my show August 14th. this Friday at Chuck Trailers. It was going to be sick. We're going to, like, shake some ass and cry a little bit, but it'll be fun. It's the last show of the residency.
0: Amazing.
1: Hell yeah.
0: You better be there. I'll put the link up on the FBI show page if anyone needs to find that. This is Conceited by Lola Young. You're on FBI Radio 94.5 on Tuesday Lunch. Maybe it is not conceited yet. it'll play.

You're on FBI Radio 94.5. This is Tuesday Lunch, and it is me, Kwame. If you were tuned in earlier, if you missed it, I just had a chat with Jazzy Gold. Jazzy Gold is a young artist up and coming here in Sydney. She just released two singles. The first single was Dumb, which I played earlier in the hour, and then after that, another song I played by her was Fuck, I Miss My Mum, which is a really, I guess, heartrending song, and a song about returning back to, you know what, just go and listen to the interview. I don't think I could be as articulate as she was in terms of sort of talking about her driver behind her music and who she is, but someone who just sort of bleeds authenticity, and yeah, it's amazing. She's got, I think she's doing a residency at Truck Trailers. I don't know what words are so hard for me. Truck Trailer Winter Residency, which the last night of it is going to be on the 14th of August. That's this Friday. It is free entry. It's going to be small. It's going to be intimate. And as she put it, she can kind of do whatever she wants. So it's going to be a bit wild. It's going to be fun. And I guess be prepared to be part of the show. Be part of the, I guess, participate in whatever else is happening in that space. Look, you're on FBI Radio 94.5. This is Tuesday Lunch with me, Kwame, and we are coming up to the end of the hour. It was a much longer interview than I planned, but I thought it was really interesting. I thought it was really engaging. And don't go anywhere, because we have got another interview, not quite as long, but somebody who's coming all the way from Alice Springs to perform in Sydney. And in fact, to perform in New South Wales. And the reason why I make that sort of caveat is that they're performing in Sydney one night at the Vanguard in Newtown, but they're also performing in Thirroul, which we'll talk a little bit about. So if you were on the South Coast side and you're like, ah, oh, I've got a bit left out, don't worry about it. There's still opportunities for you to get in on the action and hear a little bit of music that is coming up. But because I'm enjoying listening to Cherry Ripe at the moment, I feel like I need a little bit more to take us over into the hour. And then we'll listen to some other new music, and then we'll hear a few more good chats, I guess. You're listening to FBI Radio 94.5 with me, Kwame. This is Tuesday Lunch, and here is my self-indulgent playing Cherry Ripe one more time.

You're on FBI Radio 94.5. This is Tuesday Lunch with me, Kwame, and we just grooved right into the second hour there with Tyson, and that was The Edge featuring Kobe Say. What a vibe. That's really good. Definitely playlisting that one. So in the first hour, we had a chat with Jazzy Gold, and I put some information up in the FBI show notes. There's a link, really, to a show that she's doing on Friday on the 14th. You might not want to miss that, but you have options. You have options. Because there's another band that I'll be speaking to in this second hour, coming all the way from Alice Springs, and will be performing in two different locations in New South Wales, but only one location in Sydney, and that will be at the Vanguard in Newtown. I won't say who they are yet, but I will sneak their music into the next set, so don't go anywhere. So one more great band interview and more really great music. I mean, what more do you want? But we're going to get into the next song, and this next one does have some naughty words.

0: You're on FBI Radio 94.5. And if you're wondering if what the clue was, that last song was the clue. That was from the Of Nothing album from the Charlie Ivan band. And I was really honored to be able to have a chat with Charlie Ivan because they're coming to Sydney and they're going to be in Thrule and they're going to be performing live and it's going to be great. But I also feel like it might be much better coming from them. So having a chat with Charlie and really getting a sense of how do they see themselves? How does he see himself? And what can you expect?
1: A fella from Bondi Island Springs, and I've got a couple other mates, and we're a three piece. We play I don't even know what you'd call it, maybe like sad boy piano alt rock or something. I don't know. We've been playing music for a while, and we've just put a record out, and yeah, we're playing up and down the East Coast in August, which would be nice. Does that cover it enough?
2: Quite? I think so. I think I'm really interested in the sad boy, the sad boy piano bit of it.
1: Yes. Actually, someone, was it, maybe it was someone that has been helping us out, put this record out, Elise from Anthology. Elise might have described it as desert folk, which kind of works. It's not folky. I don't think you would think it's folk if you listen to it, but they're kind of folky chords if you strip them back. But it's got a kind of heaviness. It's kind of a bit always in the minor key seemingly. And they're kind of sort of pretty sad boy themes.
2: Tell me a little bit about maybe your influences that sort of brought about this kind of desert folk kind of sound.
1: I think there might be some clues there. I feel like, yeah, I grew up listening to a lot of Nick Cave and Mark Lanegan, some big, big sad voices. And I think that they're probably there quite, they're there, you know, they're in the music.
2: Mm. Yeah, amazing. Is there something in particular that sort of drew you to those sort of big sad voices? Is it like some inquiry that you were trying to find with your music or something you're responding to?
1: I guess they have a good knack of making sad things or big hard things to sing about sound kind of beautiful and bleak, or beautiful in their bleakness. And I feel like there's a lot of kind of like, you know, things that I read are kind of in that vein too. Whether it's like Cormac McCarthy's kind of dense prose set in southern, frontier kind of America, or Flannery O'Connor also in the south, also in the desert. I don't know. There's something slightly disturbed about it all that I think that I gravitate towards. I don't think that I can do that nearly as well, or I don't even try to, but there's something about, how they can kind of capture this bleakness in a really beautiful way.
2: Yeah, amazing. Well, what I'm hearing there is it's not just like making sad music then. It's like almost maybe looking at something that's already sad and talking about finding the beauty in that space as well. So I guess you're going either way. Yes. It's like building the sad thing, but also showing that it's not just all bleak depression. There's this beauty in sort of excavating there. And I am really losing my words here. I'm like, I got to have better words to describe this. But yeah, I think we're on the same page.
1: I struggle too. I mean, I think sad boy is a pretty lazy way for me to describe it too. I should decide on better words than that. Maybe slight tongue in cheek, being a bit self-deprecative, but I don't know, bleakness and beauty and how those two things kind of coexist. Maybe one song came to mind, and that's a song on maybe my favorite record of all time, that Nick Cave. Oh fuck, shit! I don't know when it's from. Might be the '90s. The Boatman's Call. There's a song on there with like a really kind of kitschy drum machine, but it just sort of drops in and sits there in a way that I love. And there's a bit of kind of like religious iconography in there, which I kind of, you know, I'm not very good at, but like the idea of. It's a song called Brompton Oratory.

0: You're listening to FBI Radio 94.5. My name is Kwame. This is Tuesday Lunch. And we've got Charlie Ivan in the studio. He's going to be coming to New South Wales, to Sydney and the Rule, Sydney on Friday, like you said, at the Vanguard in Newtown. Can you tell me, Charlie, a little bit about some of the supporting acts? Because I know you're going to be working with some local acts.
1: We've got Beryl playing both the shows, which is really cool. We've not played with Beryl before, but we've kind of been in touch a little bit and wanted to play for a while. So that's like a big honour to have them travel down to Thirroul for the Thursday night show and play with us again in Sydney. And then Hinano Fujisaki, we played with Hinano at our first show in Sydney. Shit, where was that? Lazy Bones on the little downstairs venue, and it was a really fun show. It was like Hinano played the main support slot, and it was like really amazing. I loved it. It was like this 20-minute, I think it was three songs, 20 minutes, and just made this big soundscape. And I forgot their name, but the front person for Hubcaps played cello, and I don't think they're playing with Hinano this time, but and her brother played the synth. Anyway, it was a really amazing performance. So I've spent a little bit of time with Hinano since then, and yeah, really keen to play with them again, and Beryl, of course.

You're on FPI Radio 94.5, and this is Tuesday Lunch. And you just heard a little bit from the Charlie Ivan Band, who is coming down to Sydney. So he's an Alice Springs-based songwriter, and unveiling the second album of Nothing, which you've heard a couple of songs from. You've just heard Fait Accompli, and then the one that I played on top was I'm Tired. And yeah, it's really exciting. They're going to be in Thrule, they're going to be in Sydney. They're also going to be playing some other cities as well. So they're going to be in Melbourne, Hobart, and Adelaide, and Brisbane. So if you're in those spaces as well, then, you know, definitely check them out and see what they're doing. But here specifically in Sydney and in Thrule, because that's in New South Wales, they'll be playing with Beryl in Thrule. And then in Sydney at the Vanguard, they'll be playing with Beryl and Hinano Fujisaki. So that should be really, really exciting to have that here. So that is another choice, another thing you can think of doing on the 14th, you know, just in case, you know, Jazzy Gold isn't quite your thing. Although, I mean, I thought music was amazing, so I don't understand why that would be. But look, that music is also amazing. It's also very moody, very powerful, definitely going on my playlist. In fact, so much so that I'm going to have to leave you with another one. Two is not enough. So here's another song from the album of Nothing that was dropped this year. This one is called 1 Million Angels.

0: You're listening to FBI Radio 94.5. This is Tuesday Lunch, and that was Charlie Ivan Band again. That was just me being self-indulgent and playing another one of their songs. But definitely check them out. Go online, find some tickets for their show. They're playing Sydney Newtown at the Vanguard. I think it's going to be a great show. It's going to be a really, really cool vibe. So we're going to get back into some music. No more interviews for the day. So we are going to get into our album of the week, which you may have heard already, but maybe you didn't hear this song. We've got Johnny Chops coming up. FBI. It's gonna
1: go down. Album of the week.
2: 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The record features incredible production that fuses together a mixture of rage and cloud rap, tied together with experimental electronic

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You're on FBI Radio 94.5. This is Tuesday Lunch, and that was Lay Me by Chloe Hotline, featuring Censored Dialogue. And they're from, that single was dropped this year. It's from the US in Cincinnati. A solo artist, really, really cool vibe. I feel like those last three songs are all songs I would instantly play. This one before that was In Record Time, featuring POW, and it was by People Taking Pictures. And then on top of that, of course, we had our album of the week, Cutting Through Space was the song by Johnny Chops. And it's one of those albums, I always feel like the music team chooses some albums that can be challenging sometimes, and it's one of those albums where I can see myself sort of listening over and over again and working over songs over again and thinking about the lyrics over and over again. And I love that. I love that about FBI. Songs to keep us challenged and going. Look, we're coming down to the end of the second hour. But don't worry, there's always more music, there's always more entertainment. And then next week I do have another interesting interview if anybody has any interest in the Fringe Festival coming up in September. A comedian who is trying their hand at something new and a storyteller who has a really interesting story about bees. But more on that next week. For right now, we're just going to jump into a little bit more music. This next one, Horses.

0: We're back with a fresh look and renewed commitment to accessibility. Club 77 is coming in hot with their relaunch night. A series of massive lineups in August spanning underground house, techno, bass, and plenty of undefinable genres from all corners of the globe. 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

feels like sacrilege jumping over this music, but my time is almost over, so I just want you to know that before you continue jamming. Look, this has been FBI Radio 94.5. This is Tuesday Lunch. I'll just keep the music going. You can keep chilling, keep relaxing. Just know that the next voice you hear will not be mine. Have a great afternoon. And you're listening to FBI Radio 94.5, so keep it locked.

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1: 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Big shout out to Kwame for holding down the fort on Tuesday lunch. If you've missed it, you can head back to the website, fbi.radio. Everything is going to be up there for a listen back. However, now you're on Arvos, I'll be here with you all the way until 6 o'clock. So make sure you keep it locked on 94.5. But before I get stuck in, just want to acknowledge that the FBI station is situated here in so-called Redfern, Waterloo, which has been a site of resistance and learning and arts, music and culture for First Nations people for many, many, many, many years. I wish to pay my respects to the Indigenous people who are the traditional owners of this land, and extend that to any people who are listening in today. Sovereignty was never ceded, and this always was and always will be Aboriginal land. Now, coming up on the show, we've got a whole lot of stuff, to stick around for. At 3:30, I'm going to be sharing something that I've learnt this week, coupled with a song of the week, just taking into account the weather, time of year. Maybe it's to do with the thing that I'm going to share with you, as well as other bits and pieces. And at 4:30, we have got music video chat. This one I'm so excited to talk about. I know I say that almost every week, but there's been a trend where I've been chatting about choreography in music videos, and this one's taking choreography in music videos to a different level. So make sure you stick around for that as well. As 5:30, we've got song intro guessing game. I'm going to play you a little snippet of the beginning of a song, maybe just like 1 second, if that even, and you have to text in, try to guess it. And the text line is 0435 123 945. If you want to let me know what you're up to today, how you're enjoying this beautiful spring day. It does really feel like winter's on the way out now. Sun is there. I was like, do I take a scarf with me today? Maybe not. I decided to just in case, because I didn't have faith in the Redfern wind tunnel area. But here we are. All warm, cozy. I'm going to start us off with a track from Uwuda, who had our album of the week last week. It's called Music for Uwuda, but the song that I'm going to play you is called Dear John.

New Life Forms from Kalela featuring Fushi off of the album New Avatar, which came out not too long ago and was actually also album of the week here at FBI when it released as well. Such a beautiful album. So like just takes you into another world when you're listening to it. And I was listening back to it this morning. I thought, you know, time for a little throwback onto the album of the weeks here on Tuesday Arvos. But before that, you also heard Delay, Deny, Depose from DVD. So lots of D's in that sentence. And at the very top, Dear John from Iwuda. But you're listening to Tuesday Arvos with Izzy Page. Coming up at 3:30, I've got something that I've learnt this week, followed with a song as well of the week, of the day. But I want to hear from you if there's something that you've learned this week, if it's something super small and trivial, or it's something broader or personal that you want to share, let me know. The text line is 0435 123 945. Now, next track I've got for you is from Vertebrae, and it's called On and On. Language warning on this one.

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1: Satirical, acerbic, non-rom-com, The Birthday Trip returns to Sydney screens this week after sellout sessions across the country. 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

0: Niece with Sorry from the album Doghouse as well. Before that, you heard This Is So Crazy from Gina, which came out a little while ago now off of the album The Pleasure Is Yours, which I am such a big fan of. If you liked what you heard with Gina as well, they're actually going to be coming to Sydney as part of the Move Your Body small festival that's happening here at Carriage Works. I believe there are still tickets available. It's a pretty stacked lineup as well. I'm really looking forward to it. Lots of great DJs as well, which would be so awesome. I'll link the tickets for that in the description for today's show as well. Before that, Block of Flats from Loathe featuring Static Dress, and at the very top, On and On from Vertebrae. Now it's just hit 3:30, meaning it's time to play Song of the Week / something that we have learnt this week. And I'm here with my producer, Minnie. Hey. Hello. How are you?
1: I'm wonderful, thank you. How are you?
0: So good. So good. We have some very, like, I guess a bit more scientific things that we've learnt this week. We're taking a little tour into the science world. But you want to start with yours. This one's fun.
1: Okay. Well, this weekend I was admiring my beautiful Aussie Shepherd dog at home, who this weekend just turned 10 years old.
0: 10.
1: So happy birthday to her.
0: Aww.
1: But I was looking at her and she's got what many pets have, which is the white sock fur pattern, mm-hmm. I suppose you'd call it. And I was like, why is that a thing? Because then there's another cat in my neighborhood who has it as well. And I was like, it's so adorable, but why does it happen? Because it doesn't seem to serve any sort of, I don't know, biological purpose for them.
0: Yeah. Like, I guess unless you're like in the snow or something and trying to camouflage.
1: Exactly. Like your feet only.
0: Yeah.
1: only your feet.
0: Yeah.
1: And so I was like, I need to know what is this? Looked it up, and it is partly due to domestication, because we have always thought it was cute, apparently, and over time people have always just chosen those puppies and kittens with with the white socks,
0: yeah,
1: which is really cute to think that we've always found it an adorable trait.
0: Yeah.
1: But it is scientifically more so due to the pigment not traveling all the way to, like, all the way around the embryo, which is
0: crazy.
1: Yeah, really interesting. It doesn't, there is no, I guess, ecological, like, behavioral purpose for it. It's just kind of a weird, like, what do you call it?
0: Anomaly. Yeah. The printer ink ran out halfway through.
1: Yeah, exactly.
0: Just so cute.
1: Yeah. So shout out to all the pets out there.
0: Shout out to all the pets out there with little socks. And what was your dog's name again?
1: Tallulah.
0: Yeah.
1: And it's funny because apparently all the dogs or all the animals that have this trait generally are a little bit more tame and make better pets. But
0: socks.
1: I don't know. My dog, she's very excitable.
0: Oh,
1: yeah, but maybe that's more the Aussie Shepherd side.
0: Yeah,
1: coming through.
0: True. I was once, in my partner's share house, was like sublease coming in. There was like an Aussie Shepherd that was staying there, and she was so cute. Her name was Marley with the sublease, you know.
1: Yeah.
0: Marley, she would want to play fetch with literally like anything under the sun. So even if there wasn't like a stick or a ball or anything, she would go out to the backyard and would grab like a 2-centimeter bit of leaf that had been out there when it's been raining.
1: Aww.
0: And she would pick it up and then run and then put it on your feet as well.
1: Gorgeous.
0: So even if you, like, you were standing in the kitchen doing anything, like, she would be like, no, it's time to play. And would just drop like soggy, wet leaves on you.
1: Love
0: and
1: it.
0: Then it's also like to the point where it's so impractical where, like, you literally couldn't even pick it up because it's fully wet.
1: Best game ever.
0: And I remember trying once, like, one of the first few times, I was like, oh, mommy, like, let me pick this up. And then I was like, it just flopped. Not ideal. But bless.
1: And what was your fun fact of the week?
0: Okay, fun fact, as we said, going down scientific routes. I remember learning this when I was much younger, but I rediscovered it the other day when I was at the pub, because me and my friends were talking about that whole kind of thing that, you know, thought spiral where you go, is the way I see one color actually the way that you see a certain color? Like, is basically like, is color socialized?
1: What is real?
0: What is real? Like, is the way I see blue the same as you?
1: Mm.
0: And then one of my friends said that the color pink, and also later learned brown, doesn't actually exist as like single wavelengths of light in the like
1: rainbow. Oh my God. Rainbow.
0: Yeah. So the brain kind of creates it by mixing multiple different light signals together.
1: This is so crazy to me.
0: Yeah.
1: I love both. Well, I love brown. I love pink so much.
0: Yeah.
1: To but think that it might not even be real.
0: It's not even real. It's not even real. It's just fully. And then that poses the question more of the like, what is real color like?
1: Yes.
0: If it's like, if it's fully imagined as well, is the way that I see pink and like, you know, it makes me think of like, you know, movies where like the Barbie movie or something where like everything is pink. I'm like,
1: true.
0: Imagine if that was,
1: what are we actually looking at?
0: Yeah. You know, well, not blue, I guess, because that's like a more clear waveform. But you know, you never know.
1: And you know what we're saying.
0: You know, you what
1: get
0: we're
1: it.
0: Saying.
1: You're, you get it. As, you know, everyone's interpretation of pink and brown is valid.
0: Yeah.
1: But we don't know.
0: We don't know what's real. What is truth?
1: Yeah.
0: But yeah, I rediscovered that. So now every time I'm looking at pink, I'm like, you're not real. You don't exist.
1: Yeah. Who are you?
0: Who are you?
1: Yeah.
0: I guess if there's anyone out there listening that has like some more in-depth knowledge on that concept or about
1: some biological facts.
0: Some biological facts. Text in 0435-123-945. In the meantime, I've also got a song of the week, which I've been going back and listening to a lot of Thievery Corporation recently, who were, you know, doing lots of trip hop electronic stuff within the 90s. And I was listening to this track of theirs quite a bit these last couple of days, because it's called It Takes a Thief, which I thought was quite fun, and the fact that their name is Thievery Corporation as well. And it's just great. I'm going to play you the mixed version from like one of the DJ Kicks kind of album things that were released a little while ago now. But it feels very great, very introspective. And I just felt like it kind of suits the feeling of this time of year. So I'll play that now. If you have anything you want to share, song of the day for you as well, text lines 0435-123-945. And without further ado, It Takes a Thief. You're an FBI. Yaki. Ja. Rasta.

0: 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We're there, front of stage, on the live feed.
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0: Made possible by Young Henry's Newtowner. Did you know Newtowner was created in 2012 to celebrate the suburb's 150th birthday? It's now Young Henry's flagship beer, enjoyed across the country. Young Henry's Newtowner, sponsoring FBI Radio.
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Stuck in the Bath from Daily Toll. This is off of the kind of compilation release, Sing Forever, in brackets, Singing is Free. That's a whole lot of their songs from 2021 to 2023 as well, which is kind of an offering of an earlier chapter for the group, with all these kind of demo form tracks that was mapping their initial formative period as a duo. But it was largely, you know, marked by COVID era isolation and all these kind of experiments and lots of, as I say on the Bandcamp, copious amounts of wine sourced from Carter's job at the time. You can find it all on the Bandcamp as well. Before that, Baby K with Baby Kel. And at the very top, It Takes a Thief from Thievery Corporation, which was my song of the day / week. Was also chatting about how the color pink doesn't technically exist as a single wavelength of light, but your brain kind of creates it when mixing different light signals together. I asked you if you have any color related facts, and Mark from Miranda pulled through with a new one. Firstly, says hi and happy Tuesday, Arvo. Hello, Mark. Also says, one color fact I know is a newborn baby can firstly recognize the color red and then other colors are gradually perceived. I don't know how that was verified, but it's supposedly true. And Mark, I'm going to take your word for it. That is awesome. It must be everything else gray. You just see red, so.

equally as playful. I'm noticing a trend as well in their album arts where it's just this perfectly split down the middle iPhone photo almost of Coco and Claire. Each of them on each side of the photo in the exact same location, in these very glamorous looking spaces as well. And it just, it fits the song perfectly. This one tops the last one, in my humble opinion. It's called 1-1. You're an FBI.

0: really only speaking the truth. Who's next?
1: But that's what I mean. Like, who else is gonna tell him?
0: A lot of people chilling on the raps, comfy laid back, thinking that they.

Love for us, I'm a black woman.

Fire in the Aquarius. Black Woman Love, this track is called. Off of the little EP, Aphrodisiac, which came out the end of July. I love Byron the Aquarius. I feel like everything that, you know, he releases is always that really smooth, soulful house, which I'm a huge, huge fan of. Ava, you've been listening to FBI 94.5 on Tuesday Avos with Izzy Page. Before this, you heard Who's Next from Jabulani, and at the very top, 1-1 from Coco and Claire Claire. Coming up, 4:30, I've got music video chat. This one's touching on the idea of choreography as well, as a practice, and it's kind of interconnection with art as well, to kind of tease it out a little bit. So make sure you stick around for that. As well as 5:30, song intro guessing game. I'm going to play you a snippet of something. You have to try to guess what it is. But obviously, in the meantime, got a whole bunch of new music as well. Some Sparkle Mommy, some Tech, some Miles Natu, some Heartbleeder, Inaria, much, much, much more. So make sure you keep it locked, 94.5. To start us off, I think I'm going to play you a little bit of this one is Lamaya. It's called Doncast. Coming to us all the way from Glasgow. Her music is kind of rooted in Scotland and also shaped by her Nigerian lineage and the warmth of Spanish culture. But this one is called Doncast. Language warning.

0: 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It's cooked as.
1: Feeling lost in a new direction. 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

starts to a new beginning, new path, on it through a new land. 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I show all my skin till I'm fucking naked, every flowing limp. 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That's the platform, that's the platform, that's a mission in the mule, acre in the

0: Feeling lost in a new direction. Feeling lost in a new direction. 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
1: A track that has apparently been, to quote, in the vault for nearly half a decade, Lost from Miles Natu, which is featuring Koops as well. Sydney artists through and through. Before that, you heard Gutter from Aliwa. And I say that, sounds like I'm saying it with a strange accent, but it's because it's spelled G-U-T-T-A-H. And then at the very top, Doncast from Lamaya as well. I'm going to take us in the Sydney route now. Going to keep playing Sydney artists as we love here at FBI 94.5. This next track is from Inaria and it's called Crash Out.

Sparkle Mummy from the album In This Body. This was Penso and Voici. It is such a beautiful album. Again, it was an album of the week here at the station a couple weeks ago now. It's amazing. She is so great. We kind of went back to back with two different kinds of jazz sounds as well. Something a bit more upbeat, a bit tighter with that one from Sparkle Mummy. But then we went down something very larger, a bit more experimentational, 7 minute, almost 8 minute track from Ancient Infinity Orchestra coming to us from the north of England in Leeds. The track was called Celebrating the Beautiful Lineage of Sound and Hypnotic States. So awesome. So awesome. I was reading up on the group a little bit in as the song was playing and on Gondwana Records' website, which is the record label that released this record. They describe the band or the group very, very beautifully. So I want to quote them here. They say, the 16-member spiritual jazz ensemble has a distinctive lineup. Two double basses, harps, saxophones, clarinets, violin, viola, cello, oboe, flutes, mandolin, congas, piano, drum kit with bells, shakers, and other percussion instruments scattered on the floor of live sets and recording sessions, ready for members to use whenever the spirit takes them. They have a sound that is at once expansive and intimate, earthy and cosmic, constantly shifting yet grounded in shared intention. I really like the idea of having all the instruments there and they kind of just pick them up as they go along. Very, you know, what's the word for it? Very improvisational, I guess, but kind of driven in this collective, which is hard to do when there's 16 members that you're dealing with as well. But beautiful. Before that as well, you heard Crash Out from Inaria. If you've missed anything that I've played so far for you today, you can head to the website fbi.radio. Everything is going to be updated there on the Schedules tab. But I'm going to play you a couple tracks before we hit 4:30, where I'm going to chat about a music video in the spirit of playing a Sparkle Mummy track. I thought I'd play this one that was a collaboration, I guess, with Sparkle Mummy, William Corduroy and Eddie Burns for the intro of Summer School Radio with Lovey, which was on, I think it was the Lot Radio, I believe. Yes, the Lot Radio, just a little... well, not little, but pretty established, I guess, like more fluid radio station based in New York. And I thought I'd just play you this little snippet on the spirit of Sparkle Mummy, but we'll be back shortly with music video chat.

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Jill Scott with me for Off of To Whom This May Concern, her latest release as well. It was two kind of interim tracks before that, Summer School Radio with Lovey, mostly done by Sparkle Mummy, but also featuring William Corduroy and Eddie Burns. And now, after those little interims, we're at 4:30. So time for music video chat. I was saying a little bit earlier on that I've mentioned in earlier programs that I'm a big fan of choreography in music videos. But this one, the moment I saw it, instantly thought of choreography, but in the way that it kind of took it to a more delicate and kind of intimate level as well. The song is Westerberg from Blood Orange, featuring Ava Tolkien and Liam Bensvi as well. It's off of Blood Orange's latest album, Essex Honey, which came out last year. And if you're not familiar with the track, it is very classic Blood Orange with these clangy 80s style synths and these very accented vocals that also feel very 80s, but very syncopated, I guess, to these synths as well. The track in general is a homage to Paul Westerberg of The Replacements, and it has this cheesy 80s nostalgia to it in the song itself, which I think is also reflected in the video to a certain extent in its kind of home video style, found footage almost kind of nature. But it's directed by Blood Orange and Charlene Chidiac, who is a choreographer based in New York City, who does lots of kind of experimental performance works that are kind of all embedded in the idea of dance as a practice, and created this space in New York called Pageant, which is a physical, you know, location for embodied experimental performances in general. Very broad, but very fun and very, very specific. But she has some really, really good interviews out there. There's a couple with ID, a couple with one with New York Times as well. I'd recommend checking out if you're curious on this art as dance, as art, as practice. And she also does a bit of music as well. But this space, Pageant, is actually where this music video was shot. And in the video, it's in a 6:4 ratio to start off with. The camera is a what seems to be an older camcorder. And you see in the first shot, Devonte Hines kind of singing the first few lines of the song before the camera pans up slightly to his forehead and it starts to follow his hands. It's a bit of a shock at first, but you see him break out into this dance. But then it feels like the right kind of release with the song as he kind of trails off after singing only a few lines. A second dancer then appears in the frame and the frame kind of repositions to the left of the screen. And timed with the song, the two of them are dancing. And it kind of becomes a call and response thing. You see their arms move to the right of the screen. The camera then turns and then suddenly on the right of the actual screen that you're watching, you see another two dancers mirroring the dance in this kind of, as I said, call and response way. But they each kind of do a line. Dance styles are quite similar, but it's just going back and forth between the first two as they're introduced. It's filmed in a way as well as they all come together in later shots that allows you to see the dancers as they're moving through, and but not necessarily their whole full body. Like, there's a clear idea on not showcasing the technicality of the dance or each specific movement, but you're jumping from zoomed in shots of the dancers' faces or Blood Orange's face to then the movement of their feet all together. All these kind of shaky handheld mid shots of all four of them. So it all feels very fluid. Obviously, you know, Blood Orange isn't a trained professional dancer, but it feels like you're there with them all. It's very fluid, and there's this kind of emphasis, or I guess focus, on the feelings that they're all doing instead of the each and every action itself and how precise it all is. The song kind of mellows out towards the end, and these beautiful shots of all four of them dancing gets kind of interrupted, but in a very pleasant way, by Devonte Hines just holding a cello, I believe. He's kind of wrapped his face around the edge of it, and it feels like the faster pace of all the dance moves kind of slows down when you hear the cello come in, actually, in the track itself. Then you see everyone packing up their gear,
lifting up their bags, putting on their jumpers, talking amongst one another as the camera's positioned all the way at the back corner of the room. And they're getting ready to leave. And there's a very sweetie shot of them walking down the stairs. The door closes behind them and you're left in the dance room itself. It's very delicate, very cozy, which, as I was saying earlier, ties into this whole nostalgia that the song kind of taps into. I'm really, really happy with it. It was really fun to read a bit more about this experimental dance practice as well. And I think I wouldn't expect anything less coming from a Blood Orange track and music video itself. But I'm going to play you the song now so you can kind of envision this dreamy kind of landscape. But highly recommend going over to check the song out yourself. We'll link it in the description for today's episode on fbi.radio. 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But yeah, I'll play you the track now. I'd love to hear your thoughts. 0435 123 945. This is Westerberg.

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0: Radio will never be defeated by the internet because radio will never die, yeah? 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

Coming to us from London, this is Heartbleeder with Perspective. The trio came out this year as well. You're on FBI 94.5. Before that, you heard Fish Mahol from Fawzi and Ask Me to Dance or Dance from Mika J. And at the very top, Westerberg from Blood Orange as part of Music Video Chat this week. Got a couple more tracks that I'm going to play for you. Like, this next one is called What You Want from Nomi, who's been releasing quite a few things every now and then. I'm a big fan of her voice. Has like such a silky, smooth, classic R&B sound. Something I really like about her as well is in her artist playlists on Spotify, she has one called Get to Know Me, which is a lot of her releases as of late. And I thought that was really sweet. But this track is called What You Want. Going to follow that up with some tech as well.

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mess with you, but Neverland, you everywhere that ain't never been. 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

0: I wish you prosperity and health. Yeah, that money flowing in like water. 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

Rats from Clam. Trio all the way from Nam, Melbourne. Pretty catchy as well. This is from And In Glue, which was their album that's coming out in October later this year. It's now hit 5 o'clock. You're on FBI 94.5 on Tuesday Arvos with Izzy Page. We've got just under an hour left of the show, but heaps and heaps and heaps coming up. You're going to hear some File Explorer. You're going to hear some Deary. You're going to hear a bit of the live feed that we have at the station here from Kisses, who were playing live at Judith Nielsen's Phoenix Central Park as well. Also going to play you some Scoomy. Also going to play you some Problem Green. A little bit of a throwback to Car Culture, Physical Therapy's album Rest Here, as well as some Johnny Chops, whose album Catalyst is our album of the week here at the station. But also in and amongst all of that stuff, I'm going to play Song Intro Guessing Game with you at 5:30. So make sure you save the text line in for that one in advance. It's 0435 123 945. To kind of start us off in this first hour, I'm going to play you a track called Pigpen, which is from Problem Green, collab with them and Club Bistro. I was thinking about this when I was actually watching Deadlock last night, and there was a scene where I just started it, in full honesty as well. I've been meaning to watch it for a long time, but one of the characters is a cop, and there were all these bins that were sprayed with ACAB on it. And when the song came out, I was like, you know what? This would be a good one to bring into the TV show that's already done. But anyway, the track is great. It's called Pigpen. You're on FBI.

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0: week.
1: Johnny Chops returns with his latest release, Catalyst. The record features incredible production that fuses together a mixture of rage and cloud rap, tied together with experimental electronic

Step on the Gas from Johnny Chops, our album of the week here with Catalyst at FBI. Such a great album, and Jim put it perfectly in the write-up for this album, describing Johnny Chops as he's a kid in your maths class who won't stop disrupting you, but you don't mind because the jokes are actually kind of funny, which I think is just perfect. Johnny Chops has been doing the rounds recently. I also discovered that we at FBI were first introduced to Johnny Chops last year when he tagged FBI Radio in an Instagram reel of an earlier single of his, Cooler, which, you know, if there's ever a way to then make your way up to Album of the Week, it's through that. He's kind of established his, like, place at the forefront of Aussie's underground rap movement, but has gone far, far beyond. Also has recently done one of those on the radar sing-along rap videos as well. It's got a mention from Pitchfork, co-signed by the likes of Nina Jirachi and the Kid Leroy as well, who brought him out on stage in Brooklyn as well. So awesome, so fun, such high energy, and just constantly makes you giggle. Like, my favorite track off the album is Motorola. So good. Go back, listen to the album if you haven't already. You can also find Jim's write-up on the FBI homepage, fbi.radio. But now, got about 40 minutes left of the show before we hit 6 o'clock, so I got a few more tracks that I'm going to play for you. Should also mention, though, that before that, you also heard Dummy from Now Always Fades. But yeah, got a few more tracks I'm going to play for you before we hit 5:30 as well. Like, this next one is from Bianca, Sydney artist as well, called Worry When It Ends, language warning.

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1: I can't wait to use artificial intelligence. 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
1: Artificial Ignorance from File Explorer. Coming to us from Melbourne, Nam. Very reminiscent of early Machine Girl, that super hyper online sound, but very electronic, upbeat, in your face, in all the best way possible. Very into that. Very into the questioning on AI in general as well. Before that, Eye is a Mouth is a Face from Body Type, Sydney band as well. They're a four-piece female rock band from Sydney, who has this very noisy garage punk sound. But this song is kind of putting them into a slightly different calmer sound as well. And at the very top, Worry When It Ends from Bianca as well. As it's just past 5:30, it means it is time for Song Intro Guessing Game. I'm going to give you only the tiniest, first second of this one, because I feel like it is pretty iconic. It's going to be pretty hard not to get it. But before I play it, save the text line, because whoever guesses first, I have a special surprise for you. I'm going to play a song with your name in it as well, dedicated to you. A big shout out to you if you win. So the text line is 0435 123 945. Again, guess as quickly as you can so you could have the chance of winning. But here is the second of the track now. Let's try one more time. That was just a little bit longer than a second, but we'll do one more round. Okay, 2 seconds now. That's all you get. If you know what the song is, text in your name, 0435 123 945. Obviously, your name as well as the name of the song. I'll play for you one more time. Okay, 0435 123 945. In the meantime, I'm going to play you a track. This is Seabird from Deary.

All right, just before this one, you heard 1 second of a track, and that track was Thinking About You from Frank Ocean. This was the snippet that you got before. And big shout out to Victoria in Marrickville, who was the first one to guess. So I'm going to play you a track as well after I play you the entirety of Thinking About You from Frank Ocean. But also want to give a shout out to a few other people who texted in like almost immediately after and guessed it right as well. Ash from Forest Lodge, as well as Alex texted in guessing it correctly. You're all right. Very, very great ears. However, Victoria, you are the winner. So here's Thinking About You from Frank Ocean. I'm going to play you a track afterwards. You're an FBI.

Victoria from The Kinks. That one goes out to Victoria in Marrickville, who guessed the earlier track, Thinking About You, from Frank Ocean. So make sure you stick around for next week, because we'll be doing the same thing every week at 5:30. But now back to regular programming. I'm taking us back a little bit to earlier in 2026. I've been listening back to this album from DJ Harrison called Electro Soul, which, if you're a fan of very chopped up, sample heavy R&B and neo soul, this album does it so, so wonderfully. Has a whole bunch of amazing features on there as well. It's one of those, like, in my opinion, no skip ones, and has some amazing artists on it, like Yaya Bey, Yasmin Lacey, as well as Greebs, who is on this next track I'm going to play for you now. It's called End of Time. Gonna play a little bit of some other stuff after that, taking us back to Sydney as well. You're going to hear a snippet of Kiss's live performance at Phoenix Central Park from a little earlier this year. But without further ado, this is End of Time.

Bungus, Isaac, Pearly, and Ghost Town Bunny with Butterscotch. Playing underneath me right now, you've been listening to Tuesday Arvos with Izzy Page. We're getting right towards the end of the show, but fear not, Sunset with Bare Necessities will be on air for the next couple of hours after me. I've got two more tracks that I'm going to play for you as well. This next one is called Kitty Cat. Oh, sorry. Yeah, Kitty Cat from Robert Baxter coming to us from Melbourne, followed up by DNA from the Paranoids. Or actually, maybe I'll start with DNA from the Paranoids. But thank you so much for tuning in. Make sure you stick around. And I'll be here next week with you. Have a lovely week. We'll see you then.

0: You are tuned in to Sunsets on Bare Necessities here on FBI Radio 94.5. My name is Ramon and I am in the place with Vinny Luna.
1: Yes, sir. Yes, sir. Happy and thrilled to be here with my compadres. We got Vully in the house. Say hi, my friend.
2: Hi, everyone. How you doing tonight?
1: Our regular co-host now. He's part of the family. We filed in the paperwork and he's officially, legally and genetically part of the Bare Necessities family. Isn't that how it works?
0: Is that how genes work?
1: I think that's exactly how it works. You just sign a contract and then you join a family, I believe.
2: You mean denim jeans.
1: Absolutely.
2: Jean-wise, you know.
0: Look, I'll trust whatever you two guys say.
1: Yeah. And look, I just played a banger, which you'll find this such a thrilling story. AY, a Sydney boy, produced with probably the hottest rapper in India, Yash Raj. So that track was called Tax.
0: I don't know about this hottest rapper in India. Can you tell me more about this guy?
1: Well, that title changes every 5 minutes. But like this guy, he raps purely in Hindi. He's got like this effortless cool. He embeds humor into his music as well. So he's like a kind of a deadpan, effortless delivery. And it's unique because he raps mostly in Hindi. Like Hanuman Khan, the other guys who have done well are predominantly English. So this guy thinks the next heater.
2: That's huge. Yeah. And then is AY from Western Sydney?
1: You met him. Yeah. So he's a producer from Sydney. And I think he went as part of Chor Bazaar, went to India, did some shows, connected. So bam.
0: That's awesome. International connections. That's what we are all about.
1: Yes, yes.
0: And Vully, speaking of international connections, this next song that you've got here, is this also involving some sort of international connection?
2: Well, yeah, but not quite as far as India. We've got a New Zealand artist who is also featuring on this. So this is a track from Imi Owusu, who is from Melbourne. He's an Afrobeats artist, I guess, but kind of like
0: very high life.
2: High life, yeah. You know, he's great. His granddad was a famous high life musician.
0: Was he really?
2: Yeah.
0: True. Makes sense. Yeah.
2: And produced by Sensible J, I guess, known of sort of Remy fame in that sort of that time. And also this guy Masbo Q. I don't know if I'm saying his name right. Masbo Q. Yeah.
1: He's the
2: and
1: professor of hip hop, isn't he?
2: He basically is. He's a rapper, but he really goes in quite technically on all the different rhythms and da-da-da. He has some really great content about rapping and really getting into the polyrhythmic levels of rapping. So
0: that's sick.
2: Yeah.
0: I'm excited.
2: Yeah.
0: Yeah. Should we get into it?
2: Let's do it.
0: I said, this is in a spiritual war with Imi Owusu, Sensible J, and Masbo Q. You're on Bare Necessities, FBI Radio.

0: You are tuned into Sunsets here on Bare Necessities, FBI Radio. That one there was from Berito Asprilla, Quiero Ser Buena, out of Colombia. And our heart goes out to all the people suffering from the earthquake in Colombia.
1: Saw that.
0: Yeah, you guys saw that today. I think it affected... It affected a bunch of different regions, but especially from what I understand, a region called Joco, which was on the Pacific coast and one of the highest density places of Afro-Colombians. So maybe it doesn't receive the same amount of attention or have the same funding for reconstruction. But that tends to be the case sometimes, doesn't it, in this world of ours? Before that, we heard from Aluya out of London with Cairo FM. And up the top there, we had Imi Owusu with Spiritual War. That was one of your picks, Willie, wasn't it?
2: Yeah. Local.
0: Yeah, nice. We love local but global at the same time, don't we? And where are we going after this? What do you think?
1: Guys, I want to take you to my usual Habibi funk Arabic tip flavor. There's a chance I'm going to my friend's wedding in Lebanon. We'll see. But I'm just trying to prep myself psychologically, emotionally, and sonically.
0: I have heard the Lebanese weddings are pretty intense.
1: I know. And you know what? As an Indian, I'm up for the challenge. I think there's a wedding intensity Olympics. I think India and Lebanon would be up there. So, but this track, though, you know what? It's a bit of a fusion. It's from a local artist, actually, who's Egyptian.
0: Nice.
1: And it has Arabic elements in it. Al-Duki by Mokhtar. You know, you guys know Mokhtar.
0: Of course, yes.
1: Yeah. I just like Mokhtar. The sound. I love the electronic beats that he puts in. But let's let the listeners think.
0: Oh, yeah. This is Al-Duki by Mokhtar.
1: Let's do this.
0: On FBI Radio.

0: You're tuned into Bare Necessities here on FBI Radio 94.5. This one right here is Omar Gutlato by Ahmed Malek. And this one was one of your picks, Vinay.
1: Yes, yes, yes. Still staying in that Habibi funk. When in doubt, Habibi funk policy that I have implemented.
0: Oh, this is so funky.
1: Joining a few years ago.
0: We are also joined by our good friend Sam Z.
2: Good evening, listeners. Apologies for the tardiness.
0: That's okay. Thank you for gracing us with your presence.
2: Yeah, it's great to be here.
0: Yeah.
1: How's your week, Samzy? What's new in your world?
2: It's been pretty good, and today just sort of all was... It's been a whirlwind, but today has been pretty tough. There's been a pretty massive earthquake in Cali, in Colombia.
1: Yeah, yeah, yeah. We mentioned that.
2: Especially in Chocó. Been speaking to... I used to live in Cali, so...
1: Right.
2: I've been in touch with quite a few mates. Everyone's okay, but yeah, it's pretty significant. 7.4 and... Yeah.
0: Earthquakes are a pretty crazy thing. Have you ever experienced an earthquake, like, physically?
2: Yeah.
1: Wow.
2: It's not like that, but it's serious. Like,
0: Yeah, it's so weird. The first time, I've only ever had it once. It was more of a tremor than an earthquake, but, like, I was in Chile in Santiago, where they have them pretty regularly, and everyone's pretty chill about it, because it's, like, quite common occurrence. But I was like, is that the train? Are we near the train line? There ain't no train around here. And then I said to my friend, I was like, wait, this is an earthquake. What do we do? Like, I'm from Sydney. What the fuck do we do, you know? Yeah. Do we stand under the door? Do we go under the table? Do we go outside? Yeah. Like, we were cooking pasta. Should we bring the pasta with us? Like, is this serious or what's going on, you know?
1: I think they were saying in emergency, take your carbohydrates with you.
0: Take them with you, just in case. Exactly.
1: Your instinct was right. But, Samzy, do you have any tunes from that wonderful region or... any artists or
2: I've got plenty yeah. And I think we will kick off this next track for everyone in Cali. This is a track by Mahmoud Isukombo with the wonderful voice of Harold Aguirre. David Andres Hernandez has got a little bongo solo on this, conga solo. Anyway, big shout outs to everyone there, sending love. This is Mahmoud Isukombo, Agonia.

0: You are tuned to The Sunsets here on Bare Necessities FBI Radio. That one just there was Osama by Zakes Bantwini and Kasango out of South Africa. I wonder, do you think Osama was a reference to the Osama or a different Osama?
1: It's also just a beautiful Arabic name, which probably has other meanings.
0: It's true. I guess my brain jumps to one particular one, but I guess there are many others. There was that Peruvian football player called Osama bin Laden.
1: Yeah, that was really interesting.
0: Yeah.
2: Like, did he change his name or that was just coincidence sort of
0: thing? No, that was his name. His parents named him Osama bin Laden.
2: Oh, right. Oh, that's fine. Yeah. That's annoying having your name taken like that.
0: That's like his first name, Osama bin Laden.
2: Oh, my mum was born on September 11th, funny enough. And, you know, people were like, oh, you should give away your birthday and not celebrate. And she was like, no, it's just, you know.
0: Yeah, it's all right.
1: But putting aside that, it does actually mean strength, courage, bravery. Like, there's meant to be good qualities. Just like in Indian names, the Arabic culture, the names mean a lot. My name Vinay means modesty, for example. My nephew's name is Dev. His meaning is God, so no pressure on the little guy. Like, what I'm trying to say is these cultures don't mess around with their names.
0: Fair play. Don't.
1: And speaking of cultures and not messing up with names, this is probably the most elegant segue on radio history. I got a track called Channa by Cagileo, Rosalia, Jordi Franco, Roger Bilavia, and at least 15 other artists who I cannot read at this point. But yeah, I just love Rosalia, the modern incarnation, but it's also so beautiful to get these little nuggets of her past.
0: This was like her first, from what I understand, this was like her first band before she released any music, like solo music by herself. She was like 16 or something. It's crazy. You can hear the talent from the get-go.
1: Let's do this.
0: Bare Necessities. Amazing.

0: You are tuned into Bare Necessities here on FBI Radio 94.5. That one right there was from Ashake and BNXN. It was Edja Medja, I guess you pronounce it? Yeah, and before that we heard from Ivan Lins featuring Shande G. Pilares with Savara Savara. But guys, what time is it? It's looking like a certain time of the night.
1: It's a wonderful time of the night.
2: Guapi. Here it is. ¿Dónde en el mundo?
3: Guapi na mukili.
2: Udon mo.
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9: Where in the world?
0: That's right. We are playing Where in the World here on Bare Necessities, the game we play every week, the most electrifying sports, entertainment, music game in town. We're going to play a song selected by the one and only Vuli today.
1: Yes.
0: And you have to guess where that song might be from, which country in the world. You can text us in on the text line 0435 123 945. Please include your guess, your name, and where you're from.
1: And guys, we all know that there is the Sam Z scale. We've got the man in the studio. He's got his own scale. That's how epic he is as a person. It is a scale between 0 and 1, 1 being a very difficult track to pick, 0 being your phone ringtone, something very basic. Vuli,
0: yes.
1: You are the key selector. Where does it stand? Two decimal places between 0 and 1.
10: I want to say 0.75.
1: Ooh, that's a good strong one.
10: Last week I gave a bit of a doozy, but everyone was really, really good at it, and so I'm quietly confident that everyone will be great at it again. So yeah, 0.75 is where it's going to sit. 3/4 of the way to being completely difficult, but doable.
0: It's a good space to be in. You know, challenging, but very, you know, doable. And you got to have faith in the Bare Necessities listeners. They're
10: worldly, really
0: educated bunch.
1: They are. And you got to text in on 0435 123 945. Alternatively, slide into our DMs on Instagram. What is it, Ramon?
0: That is at Bare Necessities Music. And please remember to include your name and where you're from for all that glory. This is Where in the World.

You're on Bare Necessities and we're playing Where in the World. Where do you think this song might be from? Hit us up on that text line, 0435 123 945. Where in the World?

It's Where in the World. Get your texts in while you can. Where in the world do you think this song might be from? Send us a text on 0435 123 945 with your name and where you're from. That's it. Not too long left. Where in the world?

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We're playing Where in the World. Where is this song from? 0435 123 945. Hit that up. Where in the World.

You're on Bare Necessities, and we are running out of time to guess in for Where in the World. Get your guesses in. We're almost done. Where is this song from? Hit us up on the text line, 0435 123 945. Get them in.

0: we are playing Where in the World here on Bare Necessities. That game we play where you guess where the song might be from. This one was chosen by the one and only Vully. And we've got some great guesses already come through. We'll see who has gone for gold this week. Starting off, fresh off the bat, Vully, are you ready?
1: I am ready.
0: Let's do it. So first off, always the quickest draw in the Inner West. We've got, she's saying, hi friends, happy Tuesday. Nicole from Bexley has come in with first guess. I think Angola, she says.
1: Ooh, happy Tuesday, Nicole. I'm afraid it's an unhappy guess, though, because that's not correct.
0: Not the right one, Nicole. Better luck next time.
1: Good guess.
0: Then we've got the infamous Mao, also from Bexley. He says, hey, fam, nice to hear you. His guess is Guinea, and he's saying much love to Colombia.
1: Ooh, that's a really fantastic guess, but it's a no.
0: It's a no.
2: No bueno.
0: Next up, we've got Philippe from Rockdale, and Philippe is guessing, is this one from Portugal?
1: Ooh, I can see where that comes from. I can see why you would go for that, but I'm afraid not.
0: Oh, not from Portugal this time.
1: No.
0: No, better luck next time, Philippe. Good guess, though. We've got Evie coming through, and she's saying, we guess... Evie and Mark from Loftus, and they're guessing together. Guessing Marley.
1: Ooh.
3: Close.
1: Pretty good guess. Pretty good guess. But not good enough, I'm afraid.
0: Ooh.
2: I think Vully is fitting in seamlessly with the teasing of the responders. So he's really in with the culture. We love that.
0: That's it. And we've got John from Hornsby coming through, and he's saying, is this one from Belize?
1: Ooh. I'm afraid it is not.
0: Not from Belize.
1: Wow,
0: ooh. This is a tough one.
1: Keeping
0: I feel like keep them coming, though. Keep those guesses coming, because we're definitely going to get there. I can feel it. I can feel it this time. We've got another one from Birders, one of our good friends out in Barala. This one sounds really like someone we know well, and he's from Mali, they're saying. But unfortunately, Birders, we've already had Mali, haven't we?
1: Yeah, no, I'm afraid not.
0: No Mali this time, Bird. Oh, actually, you know what? A couple of people are kind of coming in on this Mali guess, because Ben from Woiwei Bay has also said Mali.
1: It feels really well informed, and and you know, I might have to explain that later, but
0: I'm afraid not. Do not take that into account. Do not wink, wink, nudge, nudge on that.
1: That's
0: one.
1: That's right.
0: We've got Yehuda from Lewisham. He's saying, I thought the lyrics were French, so maybe French Africa. Cameroon?
1: No, it's not.
0: Sorry, Yehuda.
1: So
0: close yet so far. No, it's not Cameroon this time. Unlucky. We're going to keep it running. We've got Jules from Woi Woi coming through with a guess. Jules is asking, is this one from Togo?
1: Oh, that is a great guess. And you know what? I'm going to have to let you know that that is not correct, Jules. I'm sorry, buddy.
0: Sorry, Jules. Oh, coming through again. Let's keep it rolling. There's a few more guesses. People are hot on the tail. We've got Christina from Torella. She's guessing, is this from Brazil?
1: Ooh. It is. No, it is definitely not from Brazil. No.
2: There was that Afro-Brazil chapter at some point. So, like, I can see. You could see where that guess came from, right?
0: That Afro-Brazil chapter.
2: Yeah, that was a stunning, stunning musical chapter.
3: 1978.
2: If you turn your book to page chapter 3.
0: Okay, so it is not from Brazil. Unfortunate, Christina. Next up, we've got Nisha from Harris Park, and she is guessing Angola.
1: No, it's not from Angola. No. And you know, the early guess with Portugal, thought Portuguese and Angola, maybe, you know?
0: Yeah.
1: I'm afraid not, no.
0: Not Angola this time. Unlucky Nisha. MF Shrooms, one of our favourite guesses.
2: Here we go.
0: We await with bated breath, Shrooms. You're saying, bloody cracker, I think I saw these Roomba champs at the Uruguay Club out in Fairfield. Final guess, Fairfield.
2: You gotta guess local.
0: Keeping it local, as always. Love it, Shrooms.
1: No, I'm afraid it's not from Fairfield.
0: Not from Fairfield.
2: What?
0: I feel like one day it's just going to happen that Shrooms is going to be right.
1: Yeah.
0: And they're going to break the internet.
2: Shout out to Shroomsy. We appreciate it.
0: Shrooms is actually coming through with another guess, and they're saying, if not Fairfield, they're guessing Frankfurt, Germany.
1: Oh, I can see, you know, thinking in 4D chess. You know?
2: I think they're just going down the path.
1: I'm actually playing checkers, so.
2: Cities starting with F, I think, is where Troomsy's mind is at. Countries and cities starting with F. Fairfield to Frankfurt. What is it, Fairfield to Frankfurt?
1: It's not.
0: Oh, that is an F. An F on that one. And in fact, you know what? Shrooms has come back with another. You were right, Vinny, because Shrooms is back. Final guess, Finland from MF Shroom. And they guessed that before you said anything. So I saw the pattern.
2: I understand. I've gotten into the mind of the Shrooms, and I understand their psyche. Is it from Finland?
1: Is it from Finland?
2: It's famous for bomb funk MC fame.
1: I'm afraid not.
0: They're Finnish.
1: I'm afraid not.
2: Who'd have thought?
0: Ooh, bad luck.
1: Such good guesses.
0: Bad luck, Shrooms.
2: Was it? No, I'm kidding. Good stuff, Shroomsy. We appreciate you.
0: Okay, we've got Evie and Mark back in with a second guess from Loftus' second swing here. They're going with Burkina Faso.
1: Ooh, you know what? It is, I can't say close, but it is a good guess, but it is still incorrect.
0: Not right there. Keep them coming. Right. Nice one. We've got Nicole from Bexley. She's saying, okay, what about Mauritania?
1: Ooh, no.
0: Straight up.
1: Ooh, no.
0: Wow. Sorry, Nicole, but keep the guesses coming. That was a good one. Yeah. Here we go. We got Mao, also from Bexley, coming through saying, is this one from Sierra Leone?
1: It is not from Sierra Leone.
0: Not from Sierra Leone,
1: no.
0: Great guess.
1: I'm really throwing a bit of a doozy. Mm-hmm. Maybe I should have risen that difficulty level.
0: No. I think this is good. I still trust that we can make it there.
1: True.
0: We've got also Stefan from Petersham asking, is this one from Ghana?
1: Ooh. It's not Ghanaian. No, it isn't. It isn't at all.
0: Okay, Cy from Rockdale also coming through with Andorra.
2: That is a left of field guess, Fully. What do you think of that?
1: I'm going to have to surprisingly say it is actually from... No, it's not there.
0: Can you believe it? Stranger Things, Cy. So keep them coming.
2: We've also got
0: John from Hornsby. Second try is this one. Oh, we've got a few people actually guessing, you know, because we've got MF Shrooms has come back in and they've said, you bastards. Am I allowed to say that?
2: MF Shrooms is saying,
0: you bastards. Is it from Iran?
1: No, it's not from Iran.
2: We're just thrilled that he chose another alphabet.
1: That would be so cool if it was, though.
0: And they've said Iran, oi, oi, oi, shrooms. But, you know, I can see a bit of convergence coming through on the text line now, which is always an interesting sign.
1: Yeah.
0: We've got Evie and Mark. We've also got John from Hornsby. And we've got Nicole from Bexley all coming through and guessing. Is this one from Senegal?
1: Ooh. Well, I'm pleased to reveal that is it in fact from Senegal.
0: Nice one.
1: Well done, Nicole from Bexley, John from Hornsby, and Evie and Mark from Loftus.
0: We had a couple of other guesses. We had Julian from Tempe guessing with Sudan, but unfortunate Julian, it was from Senegal.
1: Yes.
0: Nice. Well played, everyone. And what was the name of that band?
1: So this is Orchestra Baobab.
0: Mm-hmm.
1: So this is why those Malian guesses did have a little bit of, what do you call it? There's truth to it in a weird way. So this is actually a super group. They are from Senegal, but it's a super group formed with people from Senegal, Gambia, Mali, Togo, Guinea-Bissau. And not only that, but the guitarist is known to play like a kora. And that's one of their kind of distinct things about their guitar playing is it often gets mistaken for a kora.
0: Totally.
1: So this is a little fun fact about the band was that it was assembled in 1970, specifically as the house band in a newly open Baobab Club in Dakar. And it was just to actual topple a rival band that already existed and to get all of the high society and government elite coming to their gig, which they very well succeeded at.
0: Nice.
1: Yeah.
2: You know what? Spite is one of the finest motivators for creative excellence.
0: Normally, I like to say that as musicians, you know, we're not in competition with each other, but sometimes maybe we are, and sometimes you get actually some pretty interesting things coming out of that.
1: Yeah.
0: And that track right there, what was it called?
1: That track is called Ana Maria, and it's from their forthcoming album, which it's actually, I can't wait for it to come out, but it's a while away. It's coming out around October 26th, I believe, is when it's due for release. And yeah, I've already ordered the vinyl, so I'm eagerly awaiting my delivery.
0: So,
2: and shout out to Sam Z, by the way. He figured it out within, I think, 0.5 of a millisecond after the song played. He just backed off.
3: It was just on my list. I didn't even know. It was just, jumped on the bully wagon.
2: He had a bit of that kind of...
0: He lays it in.
2: Kind of like that karate master who's just like scoffing like, ugh. These little ones, they'll eventually get there.
0: Bit of a slow clap. All right, so let's keep the tracks rolling, shall we, guys?
2: Shout out the winners again for us all, Ramon.
0: That's
2: please.
0: Right. So the winners of that one more time, were Nicole from Bexley.
1: Nice.
0: We had John from Hornsby and Evie and Mark from Loftus.
1: Big ups.
0: Big ups. All right, we're going to jump to another track now. I've got one here that just came out literally this week from... It's a collaboration between one of my favorite Colombian groups, Frente Cumbiero, and Abelardo Carbono. This one is Cambamba Liki featuring Frente Cumbiero. You're tuned into Bare Necessities.

Satirical, acerbic, non-rom-com, The Birthday Trip returns to Sydney screens this week after sellout sessions across the country. 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

0: You are tuned into Sunsets here on Bare Necessities, FBI Radio 94.5. That one just there was from Nika with 645. That one, she's out of Miami via Haiti. No, Haiti via Miami, I guess. Before that, what did we have, Sam?
1: Oh, we had Jules with Papa Wemba. Similarly, on a compa tip, that was a Show Me The Way. I definitely feel like that compa sound is going to be the next thing.
0: I can see why. I have me grooving up in the studio as well. And before that, we had Abelardo Carbono featuring Frente Cumbiero, back with another one out of Colombia, Cambamba Liki. We've got about 20 minutes left in the show now, but do stick around. We've got a few more bangers to play for you and a few more things to talk about. So one of the things we wanted to talk about was, we were saying that there's some great gigs coming up in the next couple of weeks. Vully, you had a gig that you wanted to mention.
2: Yeah, we've got a gig coming up with the Black Music Alliance. It's an organisation we've been working for a few years, and it's volunteering, I should say. So it's sort of representing African diaspora musicians. We're going to be doing on a gig at the Red Rattler Theatre on August the 21st. It's free. It's hosted by Fuzzy. I don't know if anyone remembers Fuzzy from like the video hits.
0: Fuzzy from Video Hits?
2: Yeah.
0: Crazy.
2: Yeah. What? So that's really fun. Really nice to get her involved. And it's going to be featuring a bunch of up-and-coming artists that are just really worth checking out. One of them is Arij, who I played last week on this very show. Yibi, who's great. Malaika.
0: Oh, Malaika Mfame?
2: Yes.
0: Malaika's the best. They are so talented.
2: Really, really powerful. And Marikel, who's a... Yeah, so it's going to be...
0: Marikel as well.
2: Yeah.
0: I should come to this gig. This sounds great.
2: You should come to the gig. Everyone should come to the gig. It's going to be a vibe. So, if you're free, August 21st, and it's just free via RSVP or whatever, so come down.
0: Hell yeah. Sam Z, you also maybe have a gig that you'd like to mention.
1: Maybe I do. It's on September 11th, Golden Age... Volume 17, featuring who's going to be there? I'll be playing along with Mr. Kachuko. We're going to have Tropicante back and the Mystic Traveler, Gabriel Tan, who is an amazing melomano collector. It's free. Stand at the Golden Ages is a great sound system. It's strictly vinyl. And it's not as we call it, salsa mono. You're not going to hear Bad Bunny, you're not going to hear that sort of salsa. So come down, and it's a really good vibe.
0: Nice. I also have a gig to mention. I'll be playing at the Cumbion, which is an all cumbia vinyl event in a couple of weeks' time over at Heaps Normal, along with a bunch of other local legends from the Sydney cumbia scene, as small but growing as it is. But let's get to a bit of music, shall we? Unless, Vinay, do you have any other?
3: Look, I just feel a bit left out. I don't have any gigs to announce. I have new music on the horizon, which I will mention in due time. But I will bring music to the ears of the listeners of this fine show.
0: Please do.
3: The next track is called Kundi by Talal Qureshi, Bilal Bloch, and Yash Raj, which is an interesting collab. Pakistani and Indian artists collabing, breaking down barriers.
0: Nice. Love to hear it. We love to hear it. This is Kundi. You're on FBI Radio.

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1: This month, you can catch the recording of Kisses, live at Judith Nielsen's Phoenix Central Park.

Made possible by Young Henry's Newtowner. Did you know Newtowner was created in 2012 to celebrate the suburb's 150th birthday? It's now Young Henry's flagship beer, enjoyed across the country. Young Henry's Newtowner, sponsoring FBI Radio.

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2: Oh, no.

0: This is Sunsets here on Bare Necessities. That one just there, new one from Chris Dell featuring Sam One. That was Fusion, picked by Vully over here.
1: Yeah, this again, another local. I love to play the locals. South African sort of based. And yeah, she's just been consistently putting out some absolute kind of South African bangers, really on that Amapiano tip.
0: Nice.
1: So yeah. Look out for Christelle. She's always plays around Sydney. Yeah.
0: We love to hear it. And before that, we had Guyana featuring Bruno Borlone with Rebota Bootleg. And up the top there, now that was one of your picks, Vinny.
2: Yes, and I'm proud because that could have been a Where in the World candidate. And look, I can't read Chinese that well, but I can read that it's called 0.5X by Bika Breezy, Kazakhstani artist who connected with the Chinese market through a social media app, produced with a guy from Berlin, rapping between English, Chinese, and I think Kazakh.
0: I swear to God, it had like an Afro feel,
2: with an
0: though.
2: Afro beat rhythm.
0: Yeah, a really good one.
2: So yeah,
1: that really is Where in the World.
2: Go figure that.
0: If that's not Bare Necessities, then I don't know what is. We got to get out of here, though, because up next is The Bridge, a full hour of Sydney music. Please do stick around for that. It's going to be a great show as well. It always is. Now, we're going to go out, though, on a song. Sam Z, where are we going?
3: Yeah, I just picked up on Vully's tip on the essay, I'm a Piano tip, and I thought we'd take it back to a classic. We were talking about, like, you don't really know I'm a Piano to see someone dance. So this is Trompies. They're a classic South African house group from the 90s. This is Sigiya Ngengoma. I hope that was all right. So,
1: yeah.
3: Yeah. And
1: Ngengoma.
3: Check it out. Check out the YouTube version of them doing this live. You'll get a good view of, like, how to dance SA House, I'm a Piano vibes. Anyway.

0: It's been Bare Necessities, FBI Radio. Stick around. We out of here. Peace.
1: See you later.
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1: He's rocking the guitar, there's people doing stretches on the dance floor. 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

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My name is Mara. I'm with you for an hour. We're going to listen to music out of Sydney. And I'm broadcasting here on Gadigal land. This always was and always will be Aboriginal land. We started the show with a track from Tom Avegikos featuring Delay 45 and Ensemble Apex. It's from the album Ghost Between Streams, and that track was Underpass Part 2. That album is a live recording. It was performed at the Nielsen at the Piers in here in Sydney in June 2023, and that performance has been nominated for Performance of the Year Jazz and Improvised Music in the APRA AMCOS Art Music Awards, which is super exciting. And it's also the fifth album from this trumpeter and composer, Tom, and it's inspired by daily walks through Stringy Bark Creek on Cammeraygal Country, which is in North Sydney, and exploring that coexistence of nature and urbanisation and what that means for community and a whole community's identity as well. So it's really beautiful that he's brought together so many musicians, and I think it also comes across in all the different genres that this album kind of moves through. You even hear it in that one track that I've just played there. Tonight's show is going to be very much in that tone. It's a very calm show, very ambient, a bit experimental at times, and a few long form ones thrown in there as well. So I hope you can settle in with me. This next one is a release from Mark Anderson and Anthony Guerra. They put out an album called Roma in June this year, and this is a track called The Purple Shade of Ruins. 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

comes time, I will forgive. 'Cause I'm

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My name's Mara. We were just listening to a beautiful duet between Andrew Tuttle and Darren Cross. Darren is a Sydney-based guitarist and Andrew from up in Brisbane, but together they qualify for this show of all Sydney music here on FBI Radio. That is the second single from their upcoming album ATDC, which is coming out on the 2nd of October. And we also heard the first single, Is This Too, a few weeks back on the show as well. It sounds like it was very natural coming together of these two musicians. They've both written a little description of the collaboration with each other, and there were a few parameters that they put in, but it sounds like it was very easy to just find each other's sound and complement each other in their ideas. And you can add to your calendar that on October 15th at 21 Shepherd Street in Marrickville, they're going to be launching the album live, and they'll also have support from JW Patton as well. Before that one, we heard from Doris with a track called Fairfield, a 9-minute kind of epic, which unfortunately was cut a minute or two short with some slight glitches to the computers here. But we got a good go at it. Just a great album, that one is Four Trees from back in 2024. And up the top was actually another duet, Mark Anderson and Anthony Guerra, and the track The Purple Shade of Ruins from their recent album Roma. Mark Anderson you might know from Greymouth and Anthony Guerra of Love Chance. I've got another big epic to play next, and another incredible collaboration between a lot of Sydney musicians, and also a piece that was commissioned by the Sydney Improvised Music Association back in 2024. This is Chloe Kim's Music for 50 Musicians, Lasting Gratitude, No Regrets, Dying Light. And so it was just released yesterday, but it was actually recorded on exactly the same date, but 2 years prior. And I mean, as the title tells us, 50 musicians, there's an amazing cast of collaborators on this recording, including some people that we've already heard in today's show, such as Tom Avekikos on the trumpet, and people that we heard last week as well, such as Haley Chan on percussion. So it's a big list. I'll let you go and explore that over on Bandcamp. But in the meantime, we'll listen to this one together. You're listening to The Bridge on FBI Radio. This is Chloe Kim.

You're listening to FBI Radio 94.5 FM, and this is The Bridge, where we listen to all Sydney music. My name is Mara. We just heard the 13-minute epic piece of music from Chloe Kim, Music for 50 Musicians. It's Lasting Gratitude, No Regrets, Dying Light. Chloe is a Korean-born, now Sydney-based percussionist, drummer, improviser, and also composer, as just proved evident in that piece there. It was released just yesterday, recorded 2 years ago at the church, Phoenix Central Park, and the title comes from a conversation with one of Chloe's close friends who said, "If you appreciate every day, things will all be good." And this piece is a reflection on that sentiment and a striving of Chloe's to live every day well and hope and pay gratitude towards friends and have no regrets. And I think bringing together so many amazing musicians and friends for this piece really proves that. I'm going to play another more classical, orchestral-leaning piece in terms of, I guess, instrumentation, but not really in the traditional sense at all. But, you know, I guess maybe for FBI, it's a little different. This one is from Liza Lim, who just last week had one of her operas presented by Sydney Chamber Opera. It was incredible and it made me return to her work again. And we're going to hear a piece from String Creatures. This one is called The Weaver's Knot. It came out last year in September. And the piece explores string both as a material and as a metaphor for relations in the world around us. So this one was brought to life by the Grammy Award nominated Jack Quartet as well. So again, amazing collaborators coming together. You're listening to FBI Radio.

You're tuned in to FBI Radio 94.5 FM. This has been The Bridge, an hour of all Sydney music with me, Mara. We've had a very ambient, very experimental, very left-field show tonight. A lot of long-form pieces. I put the whole track list up on fbiradio.com. You can go check that out. And I'm going to leave you with this last one. It's from Danny Barwick from a forthcoming album called Solace. It will be out in September. This is actually an unreleased one called Steam, but there's a few singles out already which you can go check out on Bandcamp. That's all for tonight. See you soon.

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streets of Memphis for a lonesome hobo mistress and some motorhome.

jazz, we play blues, we play country too. And our long lost cousin was the folk music.

It is just after 9 o'clock and you're listening to In the Pines on FBI Radio. My name's Johanna Roberts and I'll be keeping you company for the next 2 hours, playing you all kinds of cosmic country and folk. And to start things off, from his new sprawling album, Country Love Song, that was Kevin Farge with Memphis. Tonight on the show, just a bunch of new music, so much great new music for you. We'll be hearing from the likes of, I'm just going to give you a very small taste of who we've got tracks from. We're going to have some Kip Lilley, some Adam Amron, a bunch of great new local stuff as well from Rowena Wise and Liam Snowy Halliwell, Way Dynamic as well. And yeah. Just a whole bunch more good music to see you through your Tuesday night. So to get into the local stuff now, this is a new one from Demi Mitchell. She tells me she has an album coming out soonish, so I'm very excited that we have a new record on the horizon for Demi Mitchell, and this one is a great taste of things to come and a beautiful track in its own right. This one is called Baby, I've Been Burning.

We started out with new music from Demi Mitchell, Baby I've Been Burning, followed it up with Annie Rose Maloney and You Will Cry, and just at the end there, Maya Donovan with Sydney, which is taken from her new album Ceremony. You're listening to In the Pines with Johanna Roberts here on FBI Radio, 94.5 FM. You can, of course, get us on digital, or you can stream us via our website. There's just so many ways that you can get hold of FBI these days. Of course, our website, very streamlined now. It's just fbi.radio if you're looking for it. And on the website, you can look at the playlists for all of the programs. You can listen back to all of the programs as well. You can find out all sorts of things that are happening around Sydney. And most importantly, you can sign up to become a financial supporter of the station, because FBI Radio is community run. And we're just doing it for the love of it, basically, because we genuinely believe in Sydney's music, arts and culture scene. And we believe in playlists that are put together by real people who, you know, are just choosing songs that they love and they want other people to have the opportunity to love as well. And that all means that we basically don't have any kind of a budget. So our supporters, you'll hear us talking about it a fair bit. And the reason we do that is because it's actually really, really critical for keeping FBI on air and running. So if you have been thinking about being a supporter, you can do that via the website. And you can also make a donation. Anything over $2, including those monthly supporter fees, is tax deductible these days, which is not a small thing in the current financial climate. Look, I've been sitting here talking to you about the music and, you know, the fact that it's so important. And so let's just get back into it, shall we? This one here is from John R. Miller from his great record, The Great Unknowing. This one here is Steering Wheel Drums. And I came across this one because he played at the Grand Ole Opry and Jay Maskus was playing with him, which I think is a really wonderful, unexpected pairing of musicians. And it sounded incredible. This one here is Steering Wheel Drums.

Yeah, listening to In the Pines. And just there, we've got Lily Seabird with her latest Portal to the Past. It's giving me kind of the noisier side of Jason Molina, bit of Songs Ohio, a little bit maybe Drive-By Truckers as well. I'm not sure why it's sort of ticking those boxes in my brain, but I really enjoy that new epic number from Lily Seabird, Portal to the Past. You're with Johanna Roberts on In the Pines. We also had, in that set, we had a brand new song from Paige Plaisance. Waiting was the name of that one. And we started out with John R. Miller and Steering Wheel Drums. Want to play you something now that just came out today. It's a real treat to be able to just sneak in a very fresh track for you. So this one is extremely new from The Tallest Man on Earth. This one is Deliver Me from Trying.

Satirical, acerbic, non-rom-com, The Birthday Trip returns to Sydney screens this week after sellout sessions across the country. Called compelling by The Guardian and one of the only good Australian films by Tim Winton Selectuals, The Birthday Trip screens from Thursday through to next Wednesday at Dendy Newtown and at Surry Hills Mysterious Reservoir Cinema. Tickets and session times available at thebirthdaytrip.film. Come and see how the other half live. Badlands, sponsoring FBI Radio.

From her album A Sign in the Weather, that is Bella White and False Start. We started out at the top of that set of songs. We had The Tallest Man on Earth with his latest Deliver Me From Trying, followed it up with Nathan Coutts with On the Mountain from his new record The Ordinary Instant. And tucked in there as well, we had Rowena Wise with The Anchor, which is from her new record Bad Things Feel Good, and that comes with a little asterisk, that title. My name's Johanna Roberts. You're listening to In the Pines on FBI Radio. And this one here is the charming new song from Way Dynamic.

You're listening to In the Pines with Johanna Roberts here on FBI Radio. We started out that set of songs with Way Dynamic and their latest Officially. Actually, that's a whole string of new songs that we just had there, so I'm not sure why I'm specifically defining that one as a new track. We also had Move On from Adam Amron. Cam Franklin featuring Kevin Morby with Didn't I? And just at the end there, Charlotte Leleva with I'll Never Forget the Words That You Shared. I'm going to play you something now. Let me see. What did I have lined up for you? Oh, yeah. This is a really lovely track from Luke Tyler Shelton. It's called Reasons. You're on In the Pines.

local artist Dovetail there with their latest Home. Before that, we had Laura Veers with Arc Still Bends, Bedouin with On My Own, and we started out with Luke Tyler Shelton and Reasons. You're listening to In the Pines with Johanna Roberts here on FBI Radio 94.5 FM, playing you some folk-ish, country-ish songs to see you through a Tuesday night. And I want to play you something now from the new Margaret Glaspie record. It's called I Am Both. It was hard to narrow down just one song to play for you, but this one here is James and Marie.

Hayley Davis there with Lily of the Valley, which is from her album Wandering Star. And you may have heard her on In the Pines, both under her own name, Hayley Davis, but also previously she was recording as Lady Appletree. So it took me a second to make that connection, even though her vocals are quite distinctive and the sort of sound that she's doing as well. But it's a real treat to have a full record from her. It's a good one. And speaking of records, that good records that I've been spending a lot of time with, before Hayley Davis, we had Natalie Jane Hill with Lady Pond from her album that came out a little earlier this year. It's called Hopeful Woman, and I just keep revisiting it. There's something about it that's really compelling, I've been playing a fair bit of it across In the Pines as well. We also had in there Alex Dupree with a real charmer, You're a Dog, Don't Talk to Me. The dog in question is an actual dog, a speaking dog. And at the top, we had Margaret Glasby with James and Marie, which is taken from her new record. My name's Johanna. This is In the Pines on FBI Radio. And this one here is from Kip Lilley. It's called Queen of Solitaire.

Easing us into the night, that is Babe Rainbow with a song ironically called Morning Lullaby, only ironic because of the time that I've played it for you. That is taken from their new album Acid and Honey. Before that, we had Joshua Seymour with Florida, Liam Snowy Halliwell with his solo debut The Forest, and at the top, we had Kip Lilley with Queen of Solitaire. You've been listening to In the Pines. My name's Johanna. It has been a great pleasure having your company on this Tuesday night, as it is every Tuesday. However, as it is creeping ever closer to 11 o'clock, it is time for me to get out of the studio. But I do have this last one to see us out. This is from the new record by Hannah Stretton. This track is Right Whale. Do stay tuned. Surfacing is up next.

Welcome back to FBI Radio. I'm Luke DeSilva. This show is called Surfacing. I'll be here until 1 a.m. Thank you to Johanna Roberts for bringing us in the Pines from 9 o'clock tonight. I'm here on Gadigal land in the Eora Nation, also known as Sydney, Australia. It always was, always will be Aboriginal land. The first track we heard tonight was from the upstate New York artist David Moore, previously releasing and performing under the alias Bing and Ruth, but solo under his full name for the last couple of years at least. It was a song of his called Rush Creek, which is off his really beautiful album from this year called Graze the Bell. And just then we heard from Sydney percussionist, multi-instrumentalist Lawrence Pike, his song Ever Given. And tonight, the playlist theme is called Unearthing. And that term itself is taken from a paragraph from Sydney producer Sophie Gordon. She used that word, amongst others, to describe the process for making her new EP, which we're going to hear a little bit of in about 15 minutes. In essence, though, Sophie was talking about the idea of stripping back material within music to get further within it, if that makes sense. If it doesn't make sense, we're going to kind of make sense of that over the next hour and 45 minutes. So tonight it's music that either pulls back or layers on to create depth, and depth that you may hear above and beneath the surface. Again, maybe that doesn't make sense yet, but I hope it will. I'm going to play something now that has been a really, really special release of the year for me already, even though it's only been out not that long. I don't recall exactly how long, but maybe only a month or so. It's from the US folk songwriter Josephine Foster. You may know that she is one of my all-time favorite artists, and anytime that she releases something, she's just one of those artists that I know it's gonna click for me. So if you're new to her, I'm going to just use this little description that her record label used: a former opera student turned visionary folk

experimentalist. On this album, it is technically being listed as a solo album, though it's worth noting that all of the music, the guitar itself, has been written and performed by a collaborator of Josephine's called Victor Herrero, who I wasn't really across, but apparently is quite renowned and influential in the kind of classical guitar world. So interestingly, Josephine on this album sings entirely in Spanish as part of this collaboration with Victor. The album is called Ador Madera, and this song, Avellaneda, really one of the most beautiful songs I've heard so far this year.

0: piston cap propels us.
1: We were just getting through some of the kind of interesting songwritery stuff in tonight's playlist. Always try and prioritize songwriting on this show. It is an experimental program in general, but songwriting, I feel like, is often excluded from that, even though I very firmly believe that there are people doing extremely interesting things with songwriting and song structure that often gets overlooked in the experimental music world. So a nice kind of representation of some artists doing really interesting things in that space. Currently, at the top, Josephine Foster alongside Victor Herrero, a song called, I'm going to try and get it right this time, Avellaneda. That's right. Off their new album, came out about a month ago. Josephine Foster, really one of my all-time favorite artists. And speaking of artists doing really interesting things with songwriting, she's a constant reference point for that. Not just for me, but many, many others as well. Followed by a Turkish artist called Ekin Fil and her track Buried Again. After that, we heard from an artist from Tibet originally called Yongchen Lamo, another really beautiful song called Sun and Moon, which came out a few years ago. Yongchen left Tibet in 1989, I read, but then she did eventually make her way to Australia in 1993, and soon after, she actually won an ARIA Award for her debut album in the world music category. And of course, world music is an imperfect way of classifying music, but nonetheless, Yongchen Lamo won an ARIA Award in Australia, then moved to New York. I believe she's been based in the States since. Really interesting album of hers from 2022 called Awakening. And just then, another new release, an artist by the name of Nick Granata out of the UK, his song called Doggy. And if that voice was familiar to you, he is also part of one of my favorite groups, Shovel Dance Collective, who I play quite a lot on this show. So if you liked that from Nick, his solo work, slightly more structured, not as long form as Shovel Dance Collective, but some really interesting crossover between both projects as well. Also, I guess in everything we just heard then, quite a few unique voices as well. And before I play Rosa Anschutz, a Berlin-based artist, I always like to emphasize how special her voice is. We're going to hear her song Not a Myth, which came off an album from last year called Sabbatical. I also highly, highly recommend you look up an album of hers called Interior, because it has been, I would safely say, one of my favorite albums by anyone from anywhere for, let's say, up to 10 years. It's really one of those albums for me. But something more recent, hope you like this one.

You're on FBI Radio 94.5. This show is called Surfacing. We're listening to Sydney producer Sophie Gordon. I should say as well, actually, Sydney producer, but also FBI presenter, sometimes host of this show, in fact. Sophie covers this show when I'm away occasionally. It was a track off her new EP. The EP is called Felt and Seen. The track we just listened to is called GSM. I always also like to point out Sophie's Bandcamp link because it can be a hard thing to make humor in, but Sophie's Bandcamp link is artschoolalpha.bandcamp.com. You can get not only that EP, but a bunch of other really, really beautiful releases of hers there. I also mentioned at the top of tonight's show that the playlist theme tonight is unearthing, and that term is something that Sophie uses in the description for her release. She kind of talks about this idea of stripping back material in music so that you can get further within it. I thought it was quite interesting and made me think a lot about that. Often when I play on this show, particularly in that it's an experimental show, I'm interested in people doing things that are less predictable. And sometimes that is what experimental music is meant to be, but sometimes it's also slightly defaulted that experimental music at the moment is layers upon layers upon layers upon layers of effects and electronic tracks. So it was quite refreshing to not only read, but always to hear in Sophie's music the way that she pulls things back, quite minimalistic in what she does, but still very impactful. So in a general sense tonight, and alongside that playlist theme of unearthing, we're hearing music that primarily has pulled back material or pulled back on layers to create a sense of depth that kind of creates some textural interestingness that is maybe slightly more unique than when it's layers upon layers. So thank you, Sophie, for that. Before Sophie, we heard from the Estonian composer Arvo Pärt. It was a piece of his music called Alleluia Tropus, performed by the Estonian vocal ensemble by the name of Vox Clementis, and they are conducted by Jan Eik Tolva. And at the very top, we heard from the German artist Rosa Anschutz and her song Not a Myth. You can follow along with everything I've been playing tonight over on our website, which is fbi.radio. If you forget any of the track names or the artists, they're all there for you. You can also listen back to previous programs of Surfacing, but also anything you might have heard on FBI during the day today or previously, it's all there ready for you. I would also like to encourage you to feel very welcome to submit music for this show, whether it's yours or just something that you think would be great to hear in one of these weekly playlist themes. You can get in touch with me on Instagram at Luke M. De Silva. A lot of what I play on this show is from submissions, so please don't hesitate. Now, I did do a little bit of a monologue about layers upon layers and experimental music and the ways that sometimes it's a little bit predictable. But I am going to play something that is layers upon layers, but by an artist who has kind of remained really at the absolute pinnacle to a certain extent of experimental music, at least in Australia, but with significant global reach, and that's Lawrence English, also the founder of the Room 40 record label. I'm going to play a song, well, a piece of music of his called Aerial Cable,
which is off his new album. Other artists that feature on this track, I won't talk a lot about them, but some very accomplished artists, including Australians Peter Knight and Tony Buck, and other artists on this track featuring include Madeline Kokolis, Thor Harris, and Heinz Riegler. This is the kind of song that I like to throw in the playlist every now and again, because if you're listening through headphones or if you're listening on big speakers or in the car, it sounds really good turned up. So I hope you enjoy this one. We'll be back in about 15 minutes to begin tonight's long form segment.

You're listening to FBI Radio. This show is called Surfacing, and we are at that very inevitable part of the show every week where I start to worry that there is too much music and not enough time remaining. So I'm going to start letting things just flow into each other whilst I tell you what has been happening and what's coming next. In the background is the end of a really beautiful new single from Sydney musician, violist, and FBI presenter, in fact, Mara, also known as Mara Schwertfeger, on this track featuring cello from Abby Sunborn out of Melbourne. The song is called Loosening My Grip. Before that, we heard the French producer Ahosan alongside Rosina, I've never really known how to pronounce it, and I've also just forgotten, is she Polish

This is a long form piece of music from Olivia Alari called Movement 2. The first long form track tonight. It's all relative on this show. This was the first one that's 10 minutes plus. We did have 9 minutes before, but maybe 10 minutes is the threshold for long form on this show. I did say earlier that we're running out of time. Lots more music to play. So starting now is something new as well from Canadian composer Sarah DeVarchi. A piece called Canto Solo. I played something new from her a couple of weeks ago as well. Extremely, extremely excited about a new album coming from Sarah very soon. And whenever I play her on the show, I do like to take the opportunity to remind you that Sarah was a guest on this show about a year ago. She was really one of the most... It was one of the most interesting music conversations I've had, whether on air or privately in person with musicians or peers. So if you're a fan of Sarah's music, or you're about to become a fan, I do encourage you to look that up as well. You can find it on our website, fbi.radio, and it's there on the surfacing program page in the art.

That was my first full listen to that new piece from Sarah Devachi, one of those artists that I just always know, even before playing it on this show, that it's going to be perfect for this show. I have two more long form pieces of music to play for you tonight. From here, we're going to get into a collaboration from US musicians David Grubbs and Loren Connors, both guitarists, both experimental artists. It's, I believe, maybe, I think it's their third collaborative album together. But I believe that this may be the first made of live recordings. This particular track we're going to hear is called Somewhere in the Wind. The album is of the same title. It's just two tracks in total. I'm going to play most of this one and then something new from the Spriggs out of the UK. So be back with you again in, let's say, about 10 minutes.

Thank you for tuning in to Surfacing so far tonight. Here on FBI Radio, of course. I'm Luke De Silva, and you're listening to a long-form and live collaborative track from two US artists, Loren Connors and David Grubbs. It's called Somewhere in the Wind. And I want to play one more long-form track or piece, perhaps, for you tonight. This last one is going to come out of the UK, a group or a band by the name of The Spriggs. Their new album's called For Red Riverbank, and the specific track I'm going to play for you is called For Peace and Mild Ale. I'll be back again next week, Tuesday at 11 p.m. just like usual. This track is going to take us up until 1 a.m. so I'll say goodbye now. Hope you have a great Wednesday, but please do stick around. The all-nighter is coming up. FBI, of course, is here 24/7. And actually, one more reminder. I have received a couple of submissions tonight, so thank you for sending those through. Please, anyone else, if you'd like to submit something for this show, you're very welcome to. You can reach me most easily on Instagram at Luke M. De Silva. Until next time.

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1: Nighttime.

That track you just heard was Do Better by Portia in collaboration with Blank Phase Bells. And welcome back to the All Nighter. I'm August. It was so nice to meet you. Thank you for tuning in. And thank you to Luke for another wonderful episode of Surfacing. I'm so happy to be back. I haven't done the All Nighter in a while. Because I was in Bali, and now I'm back playing you all of the best local Sydney and Australian music here at FBI radio station on Gadigal land. I'd like to acknowledge the custodian ownership of the land on which we were broadcasting from today in Redfern. Redfern has such a rich history of storytelling, and I'm so grateful to be doing it every fortnight here on FBI. Hopefully you guys are all doing amazing. It's so cold now in Sydney. I'm like freezing and my voice is a bit gone, but we're still good and rolling. I'm so excited for the music I'm going to be playing today. I'm going to accompany you from 1 to 4, which is 3 yummy good hours of just incredible finds. I look at the track list today and I was like, this eats. The music team really ate with this. So without further ado, let's jump straight into it. The next song I'm going to have for you is another Australian goodie. It's called Ear by an artist named Zipper. They are a band and this follows their single Hicko in 2026. They are formed in Sydney in 2019, and now they're in Melbourne. So they relocated and moved throughout Australia, and they've returned to each other in Melbourne. So without further ado, here's Ear by Zipper. Stay tuned for tracks in the next 15 minutes from Album of the Week from Johnny Chops. Again, I'm August. You're on FBI Radio 94.5 FM. And hopefully you will enjoy these amazing 3 hours. Here is Ear.

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1: Language warning for you on this one, and this is Cutting Through Space by Johnny Chops from his album of the week, which I will be talking about later. So stay seated.

Again, that was Johnny Chops with a song Cutting Through Space, a banger, obviously. And that's from our album of the week, which is a record that we've been loving here at FBI Radio. It's called Catalyst, and we have a little write-up on the website if you want to read Jim's from FBI Radio from the music team, an incredible thought and review. He is an artist here based in Sydney, which is the most important thing we do at FBI. We discover Sydney local music, and if you want to support us and keep that alive, do so at fbi.radio/support. But this Catalyst, follow his EP Free Will, also released this year, 2026, and he has established his place at the foreground of Australia's underground rap movement and beyond. He's been coincide from a lot of our local favorites like Nina Jirachi and the Kid Laroi. And he's also going on tour in Melbourne at the NICAT next month. It's the Catalyst Tour, so you can hear the full album live. I will see if I can fly to Melbourne for that. But if you are in Melbourne, it's at the NICAT. And if you can fly to Melbourne, that's the NICAT, 7:30 p.m. the 4th of September. And I'm going to put all of that in the show intro. But next up, coming up, we have more Sydney goodies. The next track I have is called Eye is a Mouth is a Face, period, by the artist Body Type. They're a group, and it's from their album Tali, also released this year. So, and they're a four-piece female band, so we have a little vibe change. It's very like noisy garage punk. So we love that. I feel like it's very suitable after the song that I just played you. But enough me yapping. This is Eye is a Mouth is a Face by Body Type.

countless oyster shopping. You stand 10 feet tall on the stage. I swear you were singing at me with that sullen face of your name. You drip down in Prada, but your existentialism won't hide the stench of disdain. But me and all your friends will still worship you.

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Does your leather jacket know you're here with me? Has it told your girlfriend? And you were educated about marble.

That beautiful track was Porcelain by Insider Trading. They're a post-punk band from Scotland. And I'm back with you. Next track is, I think, one of the tracks that I'm most excited for in today's playlist is called A Pick Your Poison by Iwuda. He is a solo First Nation bassist here in Melbourne, Australia, and it's a solo project. It's unlike anything you've ever heard before. It's obviously, because he's a bassist, a very bass forward, very instrumental, but then also it is a bit experimental, mixing with a bit of jazz, contemporary, and it's great to check it out. And in the next hour after that, I have some new Sydney Phillips, which I'm so excited to play. He has a new album coming out as well, so I'm gonna yap about that, and some new overseas tracks from Sydney Phillips that I'm in love with, also from upcoming records. This year has been stacked. But without further ado, here is Pick Your Poison by Iwuda.

0: money. 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
1: Language warning for you. This is Sissy Echo by Dedo Black, a Nigerian legend. Hope you enjoy.

That was Dirty Glamour by, again, my favorite, Sydney Phillips and Bootleg Baby. Sydney is on tour, again, not like tour, but Sydney's going to be live. She's going to be at Manny Bar near Usted, if you guys don't know, on the 29th of November with Oscar 18. It's called Buckshot. So I'm going to link all the tickets and all the deets in the description. And next up is also one of my favorite Australian artists. She is just a diva. She's been releasing like bangers back to back. You might know her as Bible Mammy. She also had a collaboration with Sydney Phillips before, which I love. And her latest offering is called Rollercoaster Mountain. And it's leading up to her upcoming album, which is probably one of the local records that I'm most excited to hear. I loved And Boys as well. And again, if you want to support local music, support us at fbar.radio/support. Any $5 or $10 will keep this radio and local Australian music alive. But without further ado, here is the diva herself, Bible Mammy, with Rollercoaster Mountain. 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

this and dirty from my grandma's house. Yeah, I mix a rainbow with my hands held out. With my hands held out. Say it right in my ear. Yeah, I think I love you and I don't care. I love you and I don't care. I don't care. This and dirty from my grandma's house. Yeah, I mix a rainbow with my hands held out. With my hands held out. Say it right in my ear. Yeah, I think I love you and I don't care. I love you and I don't care.

like, I can totally imagine this as like a spoken poem, and the kind of guitar jazzy instrumental as like an instrumental song as a standalone, and just the two together, it's such a genius combo, and it's just incredibly beautiful. We are here at 2 a.m. At FBI Radio. Text me how you're feeling at this hour. Why are you still tuning in? Can you not sleep in this cold? Or do you just want to listen to music, which is valid? This is actually one of my favorite hours, to just be online and discover music. 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And so does the people here at FBI, the music team. 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I'm going to be here with you for another 2 hours. So stay seated. And the next hour will be, again, more Australian music. I've already updated you on a lot of gigs. I have more coming up, so stay tuned for that. And the next track is called Never Too Late by The Melodrones. If you're into FBI, you know this is one of our favorite bands. They're from Sydney. They're incredible. But yeah, I'm August, and you're on FBI Radio 94.5.

0: That was a track called Triton by Ancient Infinity Orchestra, which very self-explanatory. They are a choice, large 16-person jazz ensemble, and they, of course, has communal music making at the heart of everything they do, which I feel like you can really tell. The next track, we're going to pick up the pace a little bit, because it's, I'm aware it's 2 in the morning, and everyone needs a bit of energy. The next one, it's a really special one, actually. It's called UTI by Barbie Season, but it's actually a compilation of tracks curated by Shannon SP, which is an R&B music from London. And this compilation is a kind of a compilation of, like, different sub-genres of electronic music emerging from South Africa. So it's not your typical electropop or EDM or techno. It's very cultural. It's very distinct. And again, I would have never discovered these kind of very niche music if it's not through FBI Radio here and through the music team. 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And without further ado, here is the very incredible DTI by Barbie Season, Amalgus, y'all on the all-nighter with FBI Radio 94.5.
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0: cash, another way before the match slip. 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And stacks in the shit, went tough for nothing, this ain't acting. Swerking, I'm going through the stash, it's concerning. I drown in a slim, if I ain't staying, it be swerving. I got too much in my brain, too immersed in. 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Staying curious, the strangest shit I learned. Say the word, staying true to this, it's dangerous, stay alert. If I get mad, how you moving, it's just pain up in the blurb. I went new to this, I recognize the pattern, what's absurd. Doesn't matter if we ever share that word. Time to dust, watch it shatter and disperse. I hit the cutter, wanna eradicate the hurts. I'll be bad to the bone, so the action can't reverse. This ain't acting rehearsed, this is real life. Every single minute was a must. If it feels right, bring the sound, ever say a word. Took a little flight, never turn my back up on the curb.
1: Dark times, light times, praying at night time.

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0: That was Nintendo Era Hero by Marlo Found. Hope you love that track. It's very Wednesday. It's very Elliott Smith. So for fans of those artists, you should totally check them out. They're a trio here in Sydney, and they just make really like crafty, lively, dreamy songs, which is incredible. Just like classic whimsy indie rock, which I feel like fits about every hour. Coming up next hour, I'm so excited for some just my favorite releases so far this month. We have Man Woman Chainsaw, we have some new Arca, which is incredible. It's really hard to find a song from those albums because there are incredible records. But before that, in the next hour, coming up next, we have a very different vibe from the song that I just played. We have a track called Tamagotchi by Jacoby. He is a choreographer and dancer, so you already know what's gonna come. And he actually filmed all the promo footage for music in Japan, and he's now based in Sydney, and you can totally hear the influences on the track. But without further ado, here's Tamagotchi. Stay seated for just my favorite records. I'm just so excited. I'm August. 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
1: Bitch won't play no Tamagotchi, so little bitch don't play with me.
0: Also, language warning.
1: This clip might be a prophecy. Tamagotchi on your feet. If this is your final call, then this your final fantasy. This your final fantasy. This your final fantasy. No Mu on a beat. It's Jacoby on a beat. If you see me pose, I'm loading. Game uploading, playing number one, never needed a motive. Playing number one, never needed a modem. Bitch, stay sitting on my hip, I don't got no time for games. Time I got you hoping, time I got me, hocus pocus. Mixing a potion, I gotta stay focused. Mind on money, money in notion. Random stay malfunction, joystick hit the bitch in motion. Joystick gave the bitch psychosis. Hit after hit, I'ma make them glitch all day. 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The NPC when a bitch talk pay. I am the final boss making pause. Game over, there is no response. He try to put a battery in my anatomy, thinking that it really about to go off. He thinking that I'm really about to go soft. He thinking that it really about to make.

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This your final fantasy. 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

And bitch won't play no Tamagotchi, so little bitch don't play with me. Tamagotchi on my shit, this clip might be a prophecy. Tamagotchi on your feet. If this is your final call, then this your final fantasy.

That makes me need a shot. That was the incredible Alice Forever with Yeach on the track 2025 Angels, but released this year 2026. So incredible, just classic electronic trance, like mind-blowing beats. Alice Forever is a DJ, producer, artist from Brisbane, and I think I discovered her. I actually cannot remember. I would be in this deep of the trenches of like a very specific type of genre. Like, it's mostly been techno electronic, and she's just incredible for fans of Nino Jirachi, Umbru, all that jazz. You would love Alice Forever. Like, she just makes solid, precise, just off the charts dance music, which we love, and we need more of that in the club. Next up is a totally different vibe, though. The album was just released, I think, last Friday. It's called Cannonball. If any one of you know, it's from the one and only Man-Woman Chainsaw. This band, I do remember vividly, though, discovering it through FBI, through, I think, one of the playlists I've been given for one of my first all-nighters. And I have just been so obsessed ever since. This song I'm going to play you, Nosedive, has been on repeat. And it's just really incredible. Now every time I discover new music, I'm like, I'm going to play this and that on radio, which is so cool. So to keep me in the station, donate to us at fbi.radio/support. And also tell me how you feel. Tell me how you discover new music at 0435-123-945. I would love to hear from you. But without further ado, here is Nosedive. I think this is one of the lead singles for Man-Woman Chainsaw's incredible debut, Cannonball. And after that, we will literally switch up the vibe like 180, but also with one of my favorite albums as well, released in July from Arca, if you've heard that. But for now, the main thing now, the focus now, is Man-Woman Chainsaw. Please check them out, they're incredible. And the song is called No Dive.

That was just so incredible. Like, oh my god. And language warning for you on this one. This is FXCK by the legend Arca.

That was Just Be Bodies by my queen, Rose Gray. That is the second single after the Incredible Club to Your Arms of her upcoming sophomore album, hopefully. I loved Louder Please. And she just makes bulletproof great dance pop. And all the clubs should be playing her more, genuinely. I think that song, Discover, I feel like such a familial concept in dance pop of, like, you know, talking to someone using another language or

have some highly anticipated tracks. I feel like some from Venturing, and the next track is a good example from a record that's being released in September called Songs in the Key of Wrestling by Big Noter. I'm going to play you FMD from the album. They're a band from Melbourne, and they're actually also touring, called It's All Not Good Till It's Not Tour. Real. They're going to be at Crow Bar here in Sydney on this Saturday, actually, the 15th of August. So check that out. I'm going to link, again, everything in the show intro. But without further ado, here is FMD by Big Noter. A language warning for you in this song. And after that, we'll be back. But you're on FBI Radio 94.5. I'm August. And hope you're enjoying your evening. Here is, again, Big Noter.

Period. That was Wreckage by Daydreamers. I feel like the track name and the artist name, it's giving just perfect juxtaposition, because that was a banger. And before that, we have Mickey for the with the track No More, and before that was Johnny Chops from our album The Week Catalyst with Garbage. And do you know a fun fact about this four track run? You know what's generational about them is that they're all Australian. Daydreamers, that I just played to you, is a metal group from Melbourne, and Mickey is an R&B artist from Brisbane. And to keep these amazing, amazing local music getting discovered, support us at fbi.radio/support. We wouldn't be able to do this without you guys. I literally wouldn't be here on this mic without you guys, which is crazy to think about, because $5 can do a lot. It gives me a whole career. So thank you in advance. But next up, I have another wonderful solo artist from Brisbane. It's called Dot, C-D-O-T, with the track Pit, P-I-T. And I'm here to give you a language warning on this one. And we'll be back with some, again, highly anticipated tracks that I told you from the beginning. We're in the last 40 minutes-ish, so I'm going to bump the tempo up a little bit. You're going to hear a lot of electronic music from now on, which is my scene, but then also, of course, all other subgenres and music and artists from all over the world, because here at FBI, we play everything that's weird and fun and whimsy and just all the good stuff. But again, text me, tell me how you feel. Good morning if you just woke up for whatever reason, at 0435-123-945. I'm August, so lovely to be here with you. 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

0: show me how the funds move. Can't you shoot me right? This is something that she used to. I've been a top pick. What's the reason that I need you?
1: I can put you straight to sleep if you show me what that mouth
0: I'm a pretty young thing. Say it to me every day. He likes my ambition. The goals on my plate. Want the best me. I ain't a one-time stay. But pretty girls track pace. So you gotta stay away. You might hit me on the ground, but in life you can't feel me. I don't want the problems of your past to try to catch me. All the feelings match for the only weighing on me. I'm not healing what you lost before you even knew me. I'm a pretty young thing, I'm a pretty raw shit. I be ballin' on a girl, you gotta be all in. And I'm 10 toes down, I'ma ride it to the end. Just a PYT on my PRS. If you tryna be with me, then best believe I'm gonna bless. Only rockin' with a man who is down to invest. Cause if you with a raw bitch, it's a different type of flex.
1: Just a pretty young thing, I'm some pretty raw shit. Just a pretty young thing, I'm some pretty raw shit.

And here she is, shout the queen, Jane Mover. This is Drunk Lullaby by Venturing. I hope you love as much as I have for the past days, weeks, whatever. It's just really incredible. But yeah, he is Venturing, Drunk Lullaby.

That was Valencia by El Aestro. They're from Middle East. It's a really cool collaboration. And to keep the vibe going in the last 30 minutes, I have another favorite local act of mine who just released, I think, in my humble opinion, one of the records of the year. You might have heard her being played a lot here on FBI. She's one of her faves for all the good reasons, and her name is Anaria. She is an incredible hyperpop electronic artist, producer, lyricist, based here in Sydney, from South Korea. And she just released her debut album, Manifesto, which is full of incredible 16 tracks. And I'm going to play you one of my faves, which is Nihilist. And in the last 30 minutes before I hand you over to the lovely Melissa, we will kind of have fun a bit. I'm thinking of more of like an experimental last few minutes situation. We'll see. I'm definitely playing some Chanel beats, which is very different from Anaria. But I feel like Chanel beats and the new album, Your Day Will Come, was not that new anymore, but still such an incredible record. It's very fitting for any hours, and I've shown that to a lot of my friends, and almost like no matter what genre of music they listen to, they're so convinced and tuned in. So I'm gonna test that on you guys if you haven't heard Chanel's beats before, and yeah, I'll have a play around. Text me how you feel. 0435 123 945. I'm August. You're on the last 30 minutes of the all-nighter with me. It's going to run until 7, and FBI Radio is on 24/7, so you can tune in whenever. But for now, here is Nihilist by the one and only Anaria.

that was singing Songing by the one and only Ella here. She makes incredible music. That was a little bit of a throwback track. Singing Songing by her station Hubcaps. She's just really incredible. Also a presenter here at FBI. You can tune in to Laura Nider as well. I'm just really proud to be a part of this station. And again, if you want to keep these artists not only getting discovered, but also started a whole career, you can do that by donating to us at fbi.radio/support. This is probably the last mic break that you'll hear from me. I'll be playing you some incredible tracks from overseas. We got new drops from Pearly Drops. I play some Kalila, of course. That album is still so good. And yeah, more Sydney local music. True FBI style here, 50% of which we play is Australian, 25% of which is Sydney. I cannot emphasize the importance of that enough. And I have about like 10 minutes more here with you before I hand you over to the one and only lovely, incredible Melissa. She will also feed you till you're like full with Australian music, which to me, it's still not being appreciated enough. As someone who's lived here for 4 years. So I'm really grateful to be doing this. I'll stop yapping. Good night, and also good morning to everyone that just woke up. Again, you're in FBI Radio 94.5. The next track is called Mermaid Destroyed by Pearly Drops. They're such an incredible like goth, electro-pop, trans duo. I hope you enjoy. I've loved the pick and track list for today. I'm really proud of the show. And I hope you have a wonderful day. It's a wonderful Wednesday. And yeah, I'll see you on Sunday lunch, which I'm covering. And I'll also see you on the next all-nighter. And for now, this is Pearly Drops.

0: And that officially marks the second half of the all-nighter. Thank you, August, and welcome, everyone. I am Melissa. I'm going to be your host tonight, and I'm so excited. The song you just heard before was Familiar Stranger by Des Kennings from his newest jazz album. How exciting is that? Des Kennings is a Sydney-based band, and this album, Voices Heard and Unheard Of, was featured on ABC Jazz, which is pretty amazing. Go check it out if you haven't yet. It's called Voices Heard and Unheard. I'm really excited to be presenting this for everybody tonight. Let me just turn the volume up a little bit. Okay, that's better. But before we begin, I just wanted to acknowledge the traditional custodians of the land in which I'm speaking from today and pay my respects to elders past and present. This always was, is, and always will be Aboriginal land. I would also like to acknowledge the ongoing impact of colonial violence across many lands in the world and recognize the communities that continue to experience the effects that colonialism and dispossession and occupation today. And I extend my solidarity to all the people who continue to resist and care for their lands, cultures, and communities. All right, guys, for this next hour, I have prepared a really fun segment for us. We've got a bit of everything, but we've got an album that's getting so much love here at FBI Radio. We also have a bit of hyper pop and indie folk. Not in that order, you will see, but still pretty exciting stuff. But for now, in the next 15, I've got 50 minutes of Australian artists just for you, and I hope you like it. Up next, I have What You're Wishing For by Madec.
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0: That song you just heard is called Potential by Kaidi. And then before, you listen to Out Here, and at the very top, What You Wishing For. All of these songs should be in the track list. If you've missed any of them or you're wondering what the names were. This last song, as I said, was called Potential by Kaidi. Kaidi is actually a Sydney-based artist. I love the like raw and like authentic, really bold lyrics. They've been making music for a while now, pretty well established, I would say. Just love the beats and the vibes, honestly. Up next, I have a song called Cyst. Actually, I have a song called Naked by an artist called Cyst. Just reading the wrong thing. Anyways, I hope you like it. This is The All Nighter, in case you missed it. And I'm Melissa.
1: That's another tenner in the square jar. This next song is terrible. Language warning.

Waiting like serpents, but you miss all the skins of the shit. Never can be the punishment. We go around our boards, devouring ourselves.

At the top there, you heard Knackered and the song you just listened to. It's called Algae by Blood Lotus, and it's a song, it's an album actually, that's just getting so much love here at FBI Radio. I love the raw vocals and like the like dancey beats, so incredible. Blood Lotus is actually an artist called Hannah Wu, but in this album she collaborated with other artists like Kutenu, Ryan Venice, and Void Hood. Yeah, she's actually been releasing stuff since 2024, so you can tell that she's like pretty well established. She's figured out her style, which I think is incredible and beautiful. Up next, I have a song by Tyson called The Edge

That was Stars Will Fall by Skumi. That's part of their double single release called Carousel / Stars Will Fall. I talked about the song a couple of days ago. It's a beautiful, beautiful song. And I freaking love the cover work, the, like, album cover. It's so, so beautiful. And I discovered recently that an artist called Sasha Hart is the one that makes all of their paintings and, like, made that specific album cover. So, so gorgeous. It's like the most beautiful, precious drawing. Love the colors. It's very, like, realistic, but really, really cool. I might link her like art, some of her art that she's done, so you guys can go and have a look. It's incredibly beautiful. Anyways, yeah, they're like a Sydney / New South Wales based band. Been releasing music for a while as well. Yeah, that was Skumi with Stars Will Fall. Up next, going a bit away from Sydney, we have a song from Mexico. It's a single by an artist called Nirosta Steel. Yeah, I hope you like it. The song's called English Party. You are on FBI Radio. I'm Mel, and this is the All Nighter.

That was Swag by Chuki and Chuki, a Sydney-based artist that's been producing music since 2020. So they've been producing stuff since 2020 for 6 years. That's crazy to me. So cool. Love the hyper pop vibe. That song is actually a collaboration with Kai Colt. They released that independently, and it was all recorded in 48 hours. No plans, just like got on the studio and they recorded it. Just so talented and incredible of them. It's part of a double single with You Don't Know, and was released this year, as most of the stuff we play here at FBI Radio. I don't know if you guys knew, but everything that we pick are our most recent, are like released within the last 12 months. So everything that we pick for you is so fresh, just to make sure that you're listening to the best always. And no AI, no like algorithm. We have to sit down and listen and pick and explore every like corner of like the internet, of Bandcamp and these like releasing platforms. And we sit down, we listen to these, and we bring them to you. So it's 100% human. Which leads me to my next thing. FBI Radio relies so much on volunteers like me and donators. That could be you. 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That would be hugely appreciated. So we can keep on bringing the best music for you, and we can keep on picking them. Anyways, up next, I have another song by Blood Lotus. It's like, it's been my weekly obsession, to be honest. But I have some more. I have some Kalayla. I have some Slater, maybe, for you guys. I have some DJ Plead and some other cool stuff. So stick around. You want to make sure you stick around for these next 15 minutes of song, because you will not regret it. Up next, Corpus by Blood Lotus. Blood Lotus is a Melbourne-based artist that's been releasing stuff since 2024, I believe. We're loving the new album. And yeah, I hope you like it too.

That was Brand New Chanel by Slater, of course. She was recently in Sydney. She was here Sunday night and Monday night, I believe. Yes, Sunday and Monday.

at Animal Theatre, and she killed it. She absolutely fucking smashed it. Love her. The song as well is amazing. It's part of her latest single. I also love Crank It and Dance. Slayer is a diva, and I love the visuals in her video clips as well. Such a like cool dancey vibes. Well, it's now 5 a.m. and I have more amazing tunes to play for you. Up next, I have another song from Mexico. The song is called Deseo by Estrella del Sol, and it's a collaboration with Luisa Amauge. And yeah, I hope you like it. I'll be back soon to chat about this song in a minute. Up next, Deseo.

0: That was Return to Juice by DJ Plead. That's a song from his newest album called Please. I've played a few of his stuff before. Love. Just love it. Such a good album. Very experimental, very dancey. It's now 5:22. Good morning if you just woke up, if you're going to work, if, I don't know, you're getting ready to go to work. Good morning. Text in and let me know if you're enjoying the songs or if you have any suggestions. I am going to be replaying Cherry Ribe's It Gets Worse because we had a bit of a technical issue there and the song just cut off in the middle, but it's worth a re-listen. It's a beautiful, beautiful song. And after that, I'm going to play a song called Truth by Kiss. Up next, It Gets Worse by Cherry Ripe featuring Veronica Silva. You're on FBI Radio. I'm Melissa, and this is the All Night Out.
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2: Is this live?
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2: Oh, I'm sorry. Oh, God.
4: This is a language warning.

my truth, yeah. And upon reflection, I realized I've lived. The shit that I've done, the shit that I've seen, the shit that I did. A reflection of me, and all the times I've had.

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I can't break, but I can. So I understand that all of this didn't go to plan. 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
1: Language warning.

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0: That was Step on the Gas by Johnny Chops. He's a Sydney-based artist, a solo artist. He's been establishing himself in the underground rap scene for, damn, I want to say like maybe 6 years. So he is like a leading presence in the like Australian rap underground scene. Love the way he raps. He like gained more recognition with a single released in 2025 called Cognac for Christmas, and like Kid Delaroy, like he got a co-sign from Kid Delaroy and Nina Jirachi. Anyways, go follow him on Instagram. This was part of his newest album called Catalyst. It was like his newest release. The name of the song is Step on the Gas, and he will be touring Australia. He's gonna go to Brisbane, Melbourne, and Sydney with this new album. He will be in Sydney at the Oxford Act Factory on the 11th of September. So make sure you cop some tickets if you like that song, and make sure you stick in to the show, because I will be playing some more stuff from this album, Catalyst. And also, it was album of the week. It's an incredible album, really well made. Love the like different explorations on the beats. Love the sound. It does sound very unique, and I love that you can still hear his accent through like the way that he raps. I think that's awesome. Up next, we have a song by Sha-Ray and DJ Haram. It's called Hey Queen. They also had a album of the week here at FPA Radio earlier this year, so you know it's also gonna be good. Okay, you know it's gonna be good. Anyways, guys, I hope you like this one. It's called Hey Queen. My name is Mel, and you're on FPA Radio. This is the all-nighter. We've got an hour and a half left. I've got some more songs to show you. We've got time.
1: There's some naughty words up in this, like yes. What did you say?
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3: Yes.

That was Aries the Planet with Showgirl. That song is from her latest release called It Be That Damn Phone, because it really is that phone. It really is it. Yeah, Showgirl by Aries the Planet, an American artist, performer. Love her stuff, love that album, and yeah, really feeling that, like, more hype beats this hour of the show for sure. It's been really fun playing them for you. Up next, I have a song called Mood Ring by Sydney-based artist Nemi Finks and Los Iam. Up next, Mood Ring, released this year, like everything that we picked for you. Most of the stuff, actually. Some stuff is too good. We have to replay it again. Anyways, Mood Ring, I hope you like it. And just be careful, there's a language warning on that one.

That was In Record Time, Feet Pow by People Taking Pictures. Yeah, such a cool song. It's a very like psychedelic, jazzy, super, super cool. They are a band from Perth. This is from their album called Soap, S-O-O-P, released this year. And I don't know if you guys knew that, but half of what we play here at FBI Radio are Australian artists, and half of that are Sydney-based artists. So we're making sure that we're picking upcoming, like, emerging artists around, like, Australia, honestly, around the world, but especially within the community that we are based in, which I think it's really, really important and really, really beautiful. So if you can donate just a little bit so we can keep the work going. FBI is 100% independent. All of the money goes to the artists. It goes to the studio to upgrading things here. We are 100% independent, and we rely solely on volunteers such as me and my other peers and colleagues, and donations. So if you can donate $2, honestly, it could be literally $2, just head on to fbi.radio/support, and it will be hugely, hugely appreciated, so we can keep on bringing amazing artists, we can keep on maintaining our standards. We don't use any AI, no algorithm, no nothing. Anyways, that was my message for the last few minutes of our 5 a.m. Up next, I have a song called Simple Delight by Blue Communication. And yeah, I hope you like it.

Good morning, if you're just waking up. This is the last hour of the Oneida. My name is Melissa, and I'll be guiding you through this amazing journey of music from 6 until 7. I've been doing so many mic breaks tonight, but I promise I will be quiet and just let you enjoy the blissful curation of songs for the next 15 minutes at least. Okay, if you're enjoying the set so far, stick around because we have many more great songs to come. Up next, a Melbourne-based band with their newest release. They also release independently. Have you guessed it? Okay, it's pretty vague. I'll just tell you. Baby Chino with Green Jacket. This is from their new album called Green Light Turned Red, and the band in general, but specifically this album, they're telling stories of murder, relationships, encounters, and everyday situations, which, yeah, makes it pretty cool. Melbourne-based band Baby Chino with Green Jacket. I hope you like it.

0: straight. All right? I want to make sure that you're listening carefully. You and me, do you see the similarities?
1: What?
0: Let's just say basically I'm in the family.
1: Huh?
0: I'm not here to hurt you, no need to be scared of me. So let me get this straight.

0: Confused? Come on, man, isn't it obvious? Look at me, man, I'm you. Huh? Say that again. I said we're the same person. You and me. This is real shit. So you're telling me this, you're 16 years ahead of me,
1: yep.
0: You're the exact same identity,
1: same person.
0: Then you travel back in time, I come around to find your CD player time machine.
1: Right.
0: Then you can prove it.
1: Prove what?
0: Tell me the future.
1: I don't know, what you want me to tell you?
0: Anything.

0: That's a lot to take in.
1: It is. You best prepare yourself, bro. Don't get too comfortable. Everything you do has to mean something. You can't
0: Everything
1: afford to
0: I
1: be
0: do
1: so-
0: has to mean something?
1: Yes.
0: Why are you like this?
1: Like what?
0: School is hard enough, man. Why do you have to put so much pressure
1: because,
0: on me?
1: Because, Ryan, you fucked it up.
0: I'm still figuring this shit out.
1: You see this CD right here?
0: No.
1: I'm taking this and I'm doing what you couldn't be bothered to
0: do. Give that back. That's never seen the light
1: no.
0: of day.
1: No.
0: Give it back.
1: Just stop. You were the one mimicking M. This shit is the one thing you would think about.
0: Huh?
1: Brother, you were lying to yourself. What the fuck you doing now? You've been chilling on the couch.
0: No.
1: Yes, and I reckon you're a mess and you quit because you couldn't take criticism.

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This is what you need for this.

to prove. But I snuggle with teeth, let me show you what to do. Fingers hard, best foot forward, fist the corner. Shoulder shrugs, slight hunch, let me see you strike a fucking punch. 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

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I can turn you into one if you want to. If you want to, I can turn you into a beast if you want to. I can turn you into a fucking monster if you want to.

And that was Lesbianism by Raiden and Sofbiel PSSY. Up next, I'm going to be playing Black Pop. But before we go ahead and play the last 20 minutes of music, I just wanted to let everybody know that if you'd like to donate any amount from $2 to us today, it will be hugely, hugely appreciated. FPI Radio is a 100% independent radio, and we rely so much on donations and volunteers such as myself. So it would be really, really important if you could donate anything so we can keep on picking the best music for you. We don't use any AI, no like algorithm, just humans picking songs for you. 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If you're interested in donating, just head on to fpi.radio/support and that will get you sorted. Now, back to the songs. As I said, Black Pop, the name of the song by an artist called Pig. I hope you like it.

just need to go to

That one is Afar by Nairi, last song of the all-nighter. So we're moving straight past it, and we're going to talk about what's happening right now. It's up for it time. It is 7:05 a.m. It's 12th of August. Beautiful Wednesday morning. My name is Sabine, and over the next 3 hours, I'm going to do some pretty stock standard FBI stuff. But in case that is foreign to you, I'll explain what that means. FBI Radio is free broadcast. Cast Incorporation, and our license to be a community radio station, a completely independent radio station, means that we need to turn around and champion people with the same values, musicians, artists, culture, culturally important people to the area of Sydney, and that manifests in playing at the very, very, very least 50% Australian music, and then half of that comes from where I am in Eora, Sydney. I'm currently on unceded Gadigal land. I also live, work, operate from unceded Wangal land. I grew up on Awabakal land, and everyone here at FBI and everyone listening in has been directly affected and benefited from the cultural connection, love, care and affection, in terms of music, arts and culture that First Nations people have had long before we ever came to this country and will have long after any of us are still alive. And it would be naive and unintelligent to not acknowledge that and to not act like we are directly benefiting from the systemic oppression of them. Everyone at Up For It and everyone here at FBI will always stand for a treaty compensation in any way, shape or form governmentally. And I would love to welcome any First Nations people listening in this morning. What are we going to start with? I've got two great songs. Unsurprisingly, I want to start with this one. So Dirty Harry, they're a band from Brisbane who I very recently became aware of. Late to the party, but I'm happy to be at the party right now because they've just dropped an EP called Love and Piss. It's awesome. They're currently touring it. Check out if you can see them anywhere near you and then report back to me because I want to know what they're like live. We're going to do the lead single off of that EP, and then we are going to go to upstate New York to hear the latest from Diana Lopez, Sacred Sands. She's a very, like, bedroom rock artist. She puts these awesome videos out of her playing her songs in, like, the back of cars, playing guitar in the back of a truck, driving through scenic America. It's so gorgeous. So imagine that when we listen to that second one. But as of right now, Love and Piss by Dirty Harry. 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

0: There's Shai Cartier and Molly Santana teaming up for a song called Walk. You're listening to Up For It on FBI Radio. They are respectively from the UK and the US, but I want to bring it back here. I want to talk about Sydney. I want to talk about the weather and traffic of Sydney.
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0: 10.4 degrees right now. It's going to be a beautiful, partly cloudy day. A maximum of 20 degrees is expected from about 1 p.m. to 3 p.m., and then there are going to be some intermittent showers between 10 a.m. and 3 p.m., only up to a millimeter of water, so nothing too crazy. Sun is set to go down at 5 p.m. We'll be seeing an overnight minimum of 10 degrees from 11 p.m. onwards. In terms of traffic, if you are in Zetland, that same roadwork is going on, so it's Joynton Avenue. The road is closed in a southbound direction. Do allow extra travel time. Follow the directions available to you on site or use an alternative route if possible. Route? I feel like I say that every time that word comes up, but you know what I mean. And then further up, if you are in North Ryde, the M2 motorway approaching Delhi Road, there is a van that is currently being towed off site by a motorway crew. It is city-bound traffic that is affected by this one. Very moderate traffic conditions as a result, so do exercise caution and reduce your speed. But it's nothing too crazy. Beautiful, gorgeous, done. Let's keep it Sydney, though. I want to talk to you about an album called Catalyst. It's by Johnny Chops, who is kind of the people's princess. He's the face of Western Sydney, kind of the face of Sydney, really, in the music scene. We're going to listen to a song called Element off of that new album. After that, the newest from Dane. Maybe those are the two faces of Australian music at the moment. Dane, they are based in Melbourne. They're a Filipino-Australian artist. You have heard PQC, their previous single, because it absolutely blew up, deservedly so. And this next one is called Love, Love, Love, Love. But as of right now, language warning, it's Johnny Chops, his Element. You're on Up For It, FBI Radio.

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Nice one.

That is Drunk Lullaby. It's by an artist called Venturing, an indie rock band called Venturing, but secretly it's actually a fictional band created by Jane Remover, famously from Chicago. But this band, Venturing, formed in a small town at South Dakota. It is from an EP called Nowhere EP. They also put out an album last year called Ghost Holding, which was very cool. I didn't know that they were a fictional band until I sat here and I did a little bit of research before I spoke to you. And I famously love a fictional band. I love one fictional band in specific, and I didn't know that there was too many others around. So I'm very excited to see that. Obviously, Jane Remover is one of the best to ever do it, let alone currently doing it. So that just solidifies that for me. Before that, we were listening to Johnny's Day Out, a song called Racehorse. And of course we had Love, Love, Love, Love by Dane. But now it should be no surprise to you that I'm about to throw to my favourite fictional band. But then after that, I've got a song for you from Iwata, Music for Iwata, beautiful album. We're going to listen to a song called What Did You Call Me? But as of right now, I mean, you know what it is. We're talking about fictional bands. What else am I going to play? This is Gorillaz, Mos Def and Bobby Womack. Stylo from Plastic Beach. You're on Up For It, FBI.

Sydney, then all stations to, and then all.

The insane vocals of Elizabeth Fraser over the top of Black Milk, Massive Attack. Elizabeth Fraser herself was in Sydney, was there on that tour. I spoke about it on Monday. Let me know if you want me to speak about it again. I could speak for years about that show. I could speak for years about Massive Attack. I was thinking of them, though, because we listened to a song from Gorillaz a little bit earlier on, and I've seen both of them in the same stadium now, whatever it is now, Afterpay, ANZ, whatever big corporation is buying it out, and we have to call it that for the next however many years. And they are, I think, two of the most important artists that I've been alive to witness, especially when I was a kid. I listened to a lot of both of those artists. And I think that's benefited me hugely. Before that, we were listening to a song. I'm actually not too sure how I came across that song. It is called Because You're a Woman. Very similar vibe, I guess, in my mind, to that Massive Attack album. Before that, we listened to Oscar with How I Outsmarted a Slot Machine. Before that, C'est La Vie with July Set and Sone, and Iwata with What Did You Call Me. You're listening to Up For It on FBI Radio. We are going to hear from a band in Seattle now. This is Black Ends. They've got a new song. It's called Nothing Sticks, and it is about grasping with the feeling that nothing lasts forever. Things in life sometimes don't pan out the way they should, and envious humans can trick and pretend to love you before it all implodes. Oh, far out. Okay, so maybe a bit of doom and gloom, but hey, it's early in the morning. You go through the whole human spectrum. This one needs a language warning. We are then going to do a severe vibe switch in between these songs because I want to play you Kai's Crusade, Kiwi Get Ups. So that's what I'm going to do. Here's Black Ends, Nothing Sticks, language warning. You're on Up For It on FBI Radio.

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2: People were saying a lot of curse words on English television, much more so than in the States. 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

0: That is Dairy Mom's City Skills. You can listen back to a chat I had with Rosie, one of three Dairy Mums, Friday before last on FBI.radio, which is our streaming website. 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And God, we've got a few great ones. I was listening back to Wildcard with Stuart Coop, of course, number one guy in the world. But there's so many other things always available to you for your listening pleasures if you don't quite catch your favourite shows. 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Weather and traffic. Come on, segue.
1: Weather and traffic.
0: So, it is currently 11.6 degrees in the Greater Sydney region. It is set to be a beautiful, partly cloudy day with some intermittent showers forecast between 10 a.m. and 3 p.m. this afternoon. It's only going to be up to 1 millimetre of rain, though, so nothing too crazy. Maximum of 20 degrees from 1 p.m. till 3 p.m. before cooling down to an overnight minimum of 10 degrees, expected from 11 p.m. onwards. In terms of traffic, if you are travelling through Auburn in an eastbound direction, there are some heavy traffic conditions as a car has broken down on the M4 motorway just past Silverwater Road. Exercise caution, reduce your speed and prepare to merge if you're travelling through the area. Then a little bit further down in Yagoona, Rockwood Road approaching Barunka Road, there's a car that's broken down in the second lane of southbound traffic. Exercise caution, reduce your speed and prepare to merge. And of course, those roadworks are still going on in Zetland. Joynton Avenue, the road is completely closed in a southbound direction. Don't even try it, you won't get through. Use an alternate route, follow the directions on site, or allow some extra travel time. What else is going on? I wish there was someone beautiful in the studio to tell me about some other things that are happening in Sydney.
2: I'm looking around and I'm like, where are they?
0: They're right here. Who are they? Oh my God. Oh my God, it's Bryce Burke on the microphone.
2: It's
0: good
2: me.
0: Morning.
2: It's Bryce Burke. Morning, Sabine. How are you?
0: I'm good. I'm so good. How are you?
2: How am I? I'm swell. Thank you very much. And there is a lot happening in Sydney outside
0: no
2: of weather
0: way.
2: And traffic.
0: You're kidding. Yeah. Tell me about
2: I know. Well, this morning I wanted to tell you guys about some protests that are happening this week.
0: Mm-hmm.
2: And because I love alliteration, Bryce Burke, alliteration.
0: I wanted
2: to do a new segment called Protest Pairings, where we're going to talk about the local pairings. Don't look at me. And the local protests, and we're going to pair them with something fun. So, this morning, as a community sort of activity, I reckon you should be thinking about the Palestine Solidarity Conference.
0: Yes.
2: It's happening on Friday and Saturday. It's a two-day event organized by the Australian Palestine Advocacy Network, featuring speakers, panels, etc.
0: Mm-hmm.
2: And I think that that's a great community like activity. You can go
0: Absolutely.
2: There, meet people who think the same way as you, mm-hmm. new people. What are you going to do after, though, to keep these relations happening?
0: Keep the vibes up.
2: I think you should go and eat some kenefe.
0: Yes.
2: Yes, please. Yes. I had kenefe for the first time at the Lakemba night markets.
0: Oh, fire.
2: Oh, my God. Have you had some?
0: It's got nuts in it, babe.
2: Oh, my God. It's got nuts in it, everybody. No. Sabine can't have it.
0: But have one for me.
2: Oh, please do.
0: Dear listener.
2: It's literally amazing. No. And after that, I reckon on Thursday, you should be participating in the Students Say No to Hanson Nationwide Day of Protest.
0: Yes.
2: And we've got this, what time is it? 8:15. So we're on the commute this morning.
0: Yes.
2: So if you're in your little pee plate,
0: yeah, if
2: Kia
0: you're
2: Rio,
0: to school,
2: listening, remember, yeah. this is happening tomorrow.
0: Yeah.
2: I found out about it because my mum sent me like a text with a poster
0: no.
2: from her school
0: oh.
2: That the principal had to take down like 200 of them because it had the C word on it.
0: Rut row.
2: But, you know, a great idea there.
0: Yes.
2: And I was thinking for this one, like, what could we pair with it to insult Pauline Hanson?
0: Yeah.
2: I'm thinking you got to get some fish and chips.
0: Yeah.
2: But do something sacrilegious to the fish and chips, you know? I can't think of what, like, I was thinking maybe, like, you've got to put it in faux. Like, go
0: Ooh.
2: And get some fish and chips and then drown it in faux. I don't know, something that would upset her.
0: Yeah, you just got to act, like, outside of this quote-unquote monoculture. She's like, hallucinated for mm-hmm. Australia.
2: Indeed.
0: Canefe birthdays, really.
2: Canefe birthdays, pho and fish and chips on Thursday. But yeah, remember to participate on Thursday. Show up. We're trying to say no to Pauline Hanson.
0: Yeah, and it's a very easy way, I think. We were talking about this on Monday. It's very easy at times like this to... Of course, it's unpleasant news. It's easy to disengage. That's the easy way out, to go, this is so scary, I'm going to kind of bow out a little bit. But this is a completely entry-level way to get into being active in your community. Everything that you do matters. Don't let these big corporations scare you away from engaging in having agency over the place you live, the things that happen in your world. The future can be beautiful. This idea that the future is determined and destined to be doomed is a lie that's being sold by people who are trying to do that for their own capitalistic gain and greed. Don't let it happen. It doesn't have to happen.
2: I mean, yesterday we participated in census. We were doing our civic duty. That's pretty cute. I feel like these protests are just like another extension of civic duty. And on top of exercising that, you also just meet so many people that you vibe with. And so take them out to lunch. Yes. Get a canefe.
0: Get a canefe. Get some.
2: Get a fish and chips.
0: Beautiful. Those are your protest pairings. We are going to listen to a very, very, very insane live set. Not the full thing, of course. That Kisses put down at Judith Nielsen's Phoenix Central Park. Because I'm going there tonight and it's the best place in the whole world. But this whole live set, everything that Kisses have put out, knocks my socks off. I think they are so talented. They are so able to curate a vibe. Vibe curators, Kisses. This is a little snippet of their set. You can listen to the full thing on our website, fbi.radio.

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1: I think that was the first time I was ever on radio. That's really cool that you know that.
0: You're the Kid Leroy. We have to know.

That's Water Baby from Memory Be a Blade, her latest album. That song, though, is called Serious Ice, or maybe not. It's just S-R-S and then I-C-E. So if that means some kind of lingo that's gone over my head, don't tell me. Let me live in peace. I love this album. I love this record. Again, not a single musical bone in my body, but I just have this weird ego sometimes. And I'd like to think that if I was making music, I would want to make something in that kind of stream, that kind of adjacency, but of course I would not be at the same technical proficiency that Water Baby has proved to be again and again and again. She did an amazing performance on A Colors show that I highly recommend you check out, but not yet, not right now, because we've still got an hour and a half. Go and check it out later on, much later on. I want to play you a song now, two songs really, that are a complete vibe flip, so I just wanted to check in with you and let you know that was happening. This next one is from a 21-year-old self-taught producer and multi-instrumentalist from Baton Rouge in Louisiana, who you might know from, she's quite famous on YouTube, like she'll make videos doing very left-field elaborate remake videos of people who are her major influences in her work. I'm talking about Portraits of Tracy. We're going to listen to a song that they put out called This Song May or May Not Be About an Alt-Right Influencer. And yeah, it may or may not be. It needs a language warning. We're going to follow it up with another producer. She is from Florida. We're talking, I actually still don't know how to, Esmefw. I'm so sorry if I'm pronouncing that wrong, because it is kind of one of those beautiful keyboard smash names, but we're listening to a song from the record On Verano Cos Vos, which translates to A Summer With You. We're going to listen to the track Baby Boy, but as discussed, here's a song that may or may not be about an alt-right influencer. It's Portraits of Tracy. Whoa, it's Portraits of Tracy. It needs a language warning, so here you go. Language warning, and you're on Up For It.

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0: Jose Casal there, coming to us from Chile. That song is Sancho Plagio, and Bryce and I were just sitting here going, what the heck, this is awesome. And we looked it up, and it is a song on, like, kind of based on that famous Don Quixote line, which I'm not gonna try and say in Spanish, because I don't speak Spanish, but my dad does, so I'm sure he'll text me and correct me. But the line, they bark, Sancho, it's a sign that we are passing by. Crazy.
1: And now every time a dog barks when we're passing by, we're going to think of that line.
0: Go, wow, the time has passed. Yep. I am progressing one way or another.
1: I think it's about romanticizing your life, you know.
0: Well, that, I think, speaks volumes about the difference between you and I. that's the most personality forward thing we've ever done. Me being like, it's so philosophical, and like, you do exist. And you being like, and I like,
1: good. And I'm walking by and they're barking at me.
0: And everyone loves
1: stop barking at me. Oh, my
0: guys,
1: God.
0: Guys, stop. You're listening to Upfront on FBI Radio. Good morning. I hope you are enjoying your Wednesday thus far. Shout out on the text line. We are so sorry we didn't even check it, but we got a text saying, what was that track between Kisses and Water Baby? It was the beautiful Archie Tolk with his latest song, Watercolors. Huge shout out to Archie. Such a beautiful, talented young man. Big shout out. Come on the show, please. Also saying, beautiful programming this morning. Thank you so much. I've been taking some more liberties with adding songs that are Sabine picks amongst all of our beautiful FBI programming. And that is going to very much come to a helm in the next hour, because we are doing our hour down under. But before that, I want to talk about this crazy thing that you might have seen in the news, which was Google have announced that they're going to be moving to a new business location, headquarters, in King's Cross. And I remember watching videos about, like, take a tour of the Google headquarters with me back in 2013. Actually, Dan and Phil, those British gay YouTubers, shout out forever. They were like, they said that they went to the Google headquarters and it was like a bit too quirked up. Like, it was very millennial. Like, and then if you have a freak out, we've got a whole level and it's just full of like pillows, and the walls are pillows, and you can run around and you can have a nap. But this one in King's Cross is a custom designed 200 meter rooftop running track.
1: Uh-huh,
0: God, there's a running track. Imagine going to work, going, I'm just going to have a quick break, and going

0: reflective of a wider trend towards like optimization of yourself, optimization of like your friends, your relationships, like
1: everything, babe. It's so scary.
0: Yeah, I know. It is a bit scary. And Google putting a running track on the roof is just to accommodate all those people who are like, I'm going to go to the gym for my half hour break. Like, I'm not going to sit around and I'm not going to dwell. I'm just going to go to the gym, keep going, bigger muscles, etc. But yeah, no, I was thinking about it because I was watching a video the other day about like a new fandangled car, and I was just sitting there thinking like, why? Apart from this being shiny, like why would I want it?
1: Yeah, you know, like, if my car works, why do I need you?
0: Yeah, but there just seems to be this constant like need to get something shinier, get something better, and it might have like pervaded into ourselves, you know?
1: Absolutely. I would say absolutely.
0: I would say absolutely indeed. Yeah, I guess the classic is like upgrading technology, but now we've got like peptides. We've got those glasses from Kmart that mean that you're like human person. You know the ones with the little camera in them? And they sold out. Did you see that? Kmart has them now. Oh, not just like not just Meta, like Kmart sells those glasses.
1: Not the Enko brand, like, surveillance. Far out, that's terrifying.
0: Yeah, it is a bit terrifying.
1: Ew.
0: But I think peptides is probably the biggest marker of it because it's, like, at the expense of, like, feeling good about yourself, you're, like, jeopardizing your health that you can look better to everyone else.
1: Could you explain to me what peptides are really quickly?
0: Okay, yeah. I mean, I'm definitely not an expert on peptides, but from what I know, like, there's a few different types. Semaglutide, like Ozempic is a type of peptide.
1: Okay. I'm here with you.
0: There's also one for tanning. They're the only two I know about, but I think there are more out there. I think there's like topical peptides and ones that you inject.
1: Yeah.
0: But they basically just get your body to talk to itself in a way that it like does something that makes you more like physically attractive or like healthier. But it's like probably at the expense of something else because you're not getting there naturally. You're like chemically altering yourself with like a synthetic product. So I know for the tanning one, like people have just ended up with skin cancers and like moles all over them, but they've got a great tan.
1: But it's so strange. I grew up in a performing arts environment. So very much girls were, or anyone was kind of showing up to school one day just like orange because they had like a cheerleading competition coming up. And I was raised, I am anti-tan. I think it's a fake tan.
0: Yeah.
1: I think it's weird. I think at the end of the day, being a white person who grew up white in Australia, I think it's crazy to systemically oppress people for a different color of skin and then be like, but guys, I just put like a whole bunch of chemicals on my skin and you should applaud me for being a different color. Ugh. Like, I think that's maybe like the woker in me. Maybe I'm being a bit too woke about that. But I hate that.
0: It's such an unusual phenomenon.
1: Yes.
0: Like, it never really made sense in the first. I feel like I understand it in, like, bodybuilding. Like, it's supposed to, like, accentuate how you look. But I just was always like, it's that color? You picked that color?
1: Yeah.
0: You picked that color?
1: We're going for bronze? We're going for unnatural carrot bronze? Yeah. Like, surely, it's so strange.
0: And I don't know, like, if this whole, like, trend towards optimizing yourself, like if it has any good outcomes.
1: Yeah.
0: Like, I guess people are probably like healthier than they ever have been. They're like more beautiful and like they're going to stay more beautiful for longer.
1: But I think it's a scary implication that you need to be working towards beauty because, like, realistically, if you look good, you are treated better, whether you like are kind of placeboing yourself into being like, well, I feel good because I've done my makeup and my hair and I've got a nice outfit on, therefore all of these interactions are skewing positive rather than negative.
0: Yeah.
1: But it is so scary, the idea and the kind of implication that you need to be performing whatever you appear to be in society at like a beautiful level, that you have to be attractive, that you have to be put together. It's something, I don't know, I feel like we were talking off mic about like what's the thing that's kind of non-optimized about you, and I no longer wear makeup or participate in that kind of stuff. Not like, I'm not trying to be like, no one should, you don't want, like,
0: you're doing Pamela Anderson natural makeup and telling us that you're not wearing any makeup.
1: I'm doing a like clean girl. It's just so depressing. I think seeing all these videos of 13-year-old girls going, this is my skincare routine, and it's like one of those crazy contraptions where you like strap your face so you're like sculpting your jaw as you sleep. Like,
0: it's also just a waste, not a waste of time, but all of these optimization rituals, like, take you away from all the fun, silly human things that you do. You could

0: Literally, like the running track, like on top of Google, like instead of spending time with your friends over lunchtime, you're going to get your cardio in.
1: So strange.
0: And if you've spend all these times like doing beauty rituals, like you're just focusing on external validation and you're not like getting all of the sweet things that actually make you feel good. And then maybe that gets you into like a bit of a spiral of then needing to do more rituals.
1: It's quite compulsive, yeah.
0: Yeah.
1: It's my grandma always says that you need to do something to make your soul sing. Mm. My soul is never singing when I'm running.
0: Yeah.
1: And absolutely exercise, but you're so right that it's like this weird compulsive, never stop, grind, set, optimize, like that's bled kind of from work culture into real life.
0: Yeah.
1: Ooh,
0: yeah.
1: Scary.
0: No, it is gross. But it makes me think, like, I feel like when I'm feeling bad about like internal things, then I'm like, okay, well, I need to look really good today.
1: Absolutely. Absolutely.
0: Today I need to walk out of the house and look good. And I might not feel good, but then if someone like looks at you like, "Oh, and I feel better now." And
1: how scary is that though? Yeah. Completely external.
0: Sorry everybody. We are subject to it.
1: Yeah. Yeah, that's the thing. It's like not something you can go, "Oh, this is ridiculous." And like marketing is so like everyone experiences it, everyone perpetrates it.
0: But it's just like the pace. I guess for me, like optimization culture feels like it's come out of like technological development. And you're like, there's all these new products available and the products are being developed at the pace of innovation and not at the pace of like what's good to have.
1: Yeah.
0: Because they're only considering like whether it's productive or whether it's profitable to do this. And they're not thinking like, is this actually good? Like, there's lots of new innovations that are actively making humanity worse, but they're still here because it's actually profitable and productive.
1: Yeah.
0: And so if we're like following that pace instead of checking in and being like, well, what about like the human side of me? Then you're just going to end up like a freak. Sorry.
1: Yeah.
0: We're going down a freaky direction, is what I'm trying to say
1: here. Freaky, like,
0: it's a freaky time.
1: The substance. If the substance was real, everyone would be taking it.
0: Yeah.
1: It's so strange. It's also that the whole thing where there have been probably 10 iPhone models that have come out since mine that I currently have.
0: Yeah.
1: I could not tell you one reason why I would want. It's so strange, but there is like a large culture or like, you know, this tech head, this idea of like having the latest.
0: Yeah.
1: I could not tell you.
0: It's nice to not feel part of it, but I do feel like lots of people still are. Like, I don't know if our listener base is really probably a good sample of that, but like, I think there's so many people out there who still get caught up in the marketing trap of being like, I really need this. And then you actually interrogate, why do you need it? And the answer is you didn't.
1: You don't.
0: Like,
1: yeah.
0: I feel like just stop looking at the minutiae of things and just be like, does it get you from A to B? Like, are you feeling happy? Like, are you able to like love and like laugh?
1: Yeah.
0: Don't like create problems out of nothing, because I feel like if you're creating a problem, there's probably some like evil marketing twink out there who's trying to solve it and market the solution to you.
1: Yes, it's all malicious. I always see it as like, if someone has a newer model of anything than you, it's kind of like those real life situations where someone cuts you off while you're walking, someone walks in front of you, someone's walking faster, but you end up at the same pedestrian crossing waiting.
0: Yeah.
1: It's like, yeah, sure, girl, you got there 30 seconds quicker than me, but we're both crossing the road.
0: Yeah. Just don't participate in
1: it.
0: But I am interested to know like what is everyone's least optimized quality? I feel like for me, it's definitely my career. Not optimized at the moment.
1: But that's beautiful.
0: And I'm chilling with that because it's all like a journey and you don't need to have everything sorted out in the most efficient version of it, because you can just meander.
1: Yeah.
0: But tell us.
1: I like that.
0: Yeah.
1: Like that. Yeah. What's the least optimized thing about you in a beautiful way? I don't want to hear any insecurities. Just tell us what, like...
0: Yeah. What are you proud of that's not optimized? What are you deliberately not optimizing?
1: What's your most beautiful human part of your life? 0435-123-945. Least optimized thing about me.
0: We want to know.
1: I love that. Far out. We are going to listen, however, to a very optimized artist. Yeah, I always segue into this. We're going to hear from Hannah Wu, who you probably know as Blood Lotus, coming to us out of NAM, because we are in our hour down under, only Australian music for as long as I'm on this damn mic today. This one is I Assume. 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

0: Yeah, this is a language warning for you. It's cooked as.
1: Y'all already know what's going on. It's Big AD, don't take no shit. But I don't need no intro the way y'all be sucking dick. The way y'all be sucking mad dick.
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1: Johnny Chops returns with his latest release, Catalyst. 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
1: Dick, dick, dick, dick, dick, dick, dick, dick. 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

0: That is Green Jacket by Baby Chino, one of the final songs you'll be listening to on Up For It this morning. But do not go anywhere, because you are going to continue to hear great independent Australian music on Monday. It's Wednesday. Wednesday mornings with Ben Hansen. Thank God we've got Bryce in the studio to tell me what day it is. Before that, we were listening to Osikuma Beats with Wele. We had Miss Kanina with Hand Out featuring Jamal Yami. We had Johnny Chops with Honey and Lemon. Two more songs for you I will do. First one is coming to us from BVT, Bounce Not Likely. And then I would love to play you the latest from Yasmina Siddiqui. She's put out a beautiful track called Keep You. I'm sure you've heard it before and you'll hear it again. But on the rare chance that this is your first ever foray into the universe of Yasmina Siddiqui, she is one of the most important, engaging, beautiful, talented artists currently doing it in so-called Sydney. She was nominated for and won Song of the Year at our FBI Sydney Music Arts and Culture Awards last year. I've got a lot of love for the music that she puts out, and I hope you enjoy it as much as I do. I hope you have the best Wednesday ever. I will see you tomorrow, same time, 7 to 10, or if not, whenever I have the pleasure of your company again. Thank you so much for listening in. Thank you for supporting independent community radio. Thank you to Bryce for producing, as always. And thank you to music. Thank you to music for being so good. This is BVT with Bounce Not Likely, Language Warning. Love you so much. Bye.
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It's lovely to be here. It's lovely to be chatting music with you over the next couple of hours. I'm broadcasting from unceded Gadigal land, and I'd like to pay my respects to Indigenous elders past, present, and emerging. Sovereignty was never ceded, always was, always will be Aboriginal land. You know, there is a myriad of music that I would love to get into you. Well, I guess it's kind of getting into you, in through your ears, into your brain. The music is inside of you in a way, but I would love to get into with you and kind of, you know, have a little dialogue, whether it is one way, whether, you know, I'm just dialoguing towards you, or whether, you know, you respond via the text line on 0435 123 945. Either way, I just hope that we can enjoy this music together. One album that I've been loving that has been released over the last week apparently has been passed around on USBs and you know, on USBs over the last year or so, is this new remix album of a classic, formerly Album of the Week album, by Bracht and Buying the Bushranger, called Red Brick Gothic. And it has now been uploaded to Bandcamp, where you can see just an incredible lineup of musicians. People like international artists like Anito Soul, who have done this incredible, very dystopian remix of the track Antingero. You've got Marcus Whale and California Girls. You've got Kuya Neal and Katie Day on it. And so, you know, let's take a look. Let's take a listen to a track from that mixtape remix album in the next 15 minutes. I also want to dive into some tracks from Special Features. I have a new rip-roaring punk track out. The new hyper-pop sensation coming out of Australia, Erica Ever, who has collaborated with Porcelain Boy. I've got some Thai Boy Digital, because he's just announced an Australian tour. I've got Mary in the Junkyard, who I was diving into before this, and have learned a lot about the band Mary in the Junkyard, and the kind of interesting life that they've lived over the last couple of years since they've started making music. But if you're a fan of your, you know, indie rock and indie folk of it all, then I hope you've already kind of discovered the new Mary in the Junkyard album. But if not, then I'm excited to show it to you. I've got Sydney Phillips, I've got our Album of the Week from Johnny Chops, 1-800-MIKEY. There's just a lot to get into, there's a lot to discuss. It's a lovely Wednesday, it's chilly, but the sun's out. We have been, you know, persevering through quite a mild winter, and so I've got the soundtrack for a mild winter. We're going to kick off with Ancient Infinity Orchestra. So this is a North London collective, community, kind of communal music, a communal approach to music, and they've released their third album. It was always about liberation, following on from 2025's It Was Always About Love. And yes, so they've been making music out of Leeds, and there is 16 of them. I'll read you through the lineup of Ancient Infinity Orchestra. They have two double basses, a harp, a saxophone, clarinet, violin, viola, cello, oboe, flute, mandolin, congas, piano, drum kit, and then bells, shakers, and other percussive instruments that are apparently scattered on the floor, both when performing live but also during the recording sessions, that members are encouraged to just pick up and play whenever they so please. And so, yeah, they've released this new album called It's Always About Liberation. And I've pulled the track Nafis from it. So we're going to kick off with this one. You listen to Mornings on FBI Radio 94.5 FM. You're listening to me, Ben Hansen, chatting to you about music, playing you music for the next couple of hours, all the way until midday. So stick around, hang out, have a lovely day together. Here is Ancient Infinity Orchestra.